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1: Polls are now closed for the 2026 local elections and counting in England is underway. The Green Party have won their first seat of the night. Leader Zach Polanski said he expects a record-breaking night. But the early gains have been made by Reform, mostly at the expense of Labour, who are expecting a tough night. Reform UK won in one of the first results to be declared, with Philippa Nicholson winning in Brentwood's Hutton South ward. That being said, four of the 136 councils have declared majority control for Labour, albeit with significant seat losses. A fifth, Peterborough, remains no overall control. We've got Matthew Dudley in place at the Lincoln City Council elections. He spoke to the leader of the Conservatives at the City of Lincoln Council, Thomas Dyer.
2: If enough Labour votes go from Labour to Reform, that makes things even more difficult for us to take on Reform in areas where we're both competitive.
1: Matt can tell us what the situation is like down on the ground in the East Midlands.
3: So the counting's underway here at Lincoln City Council elections, and so far obviously no results yet to be shown, but it is looking good for Reform and Green, both parts of votes seemingly stacking up quite high. Labour MP Hamish Falconer not looking the happiest at the moment.
1: Thank you, Matt. Here is Sally Horscroft, Chair for the Lincoln Green Party.
4: A lot of the issues in Lincoln are national issues, even though this is a local election. We've got the cost of living crisis, fuel and energy crisis. It isn't the wealthiest of areas.
1: Meanwhile, Nigel Skinner is in Thameside for us. He spoke to local businesswoman and independent candidate Emma Jones.
5: One of the allegations is that there are a number of independents who are standing across different wards that actually they're just Labour plants.
6: No, absolutely not. I'm standing as a true independent. I'll always be an independent, never affiliated with any political party at all, because that's not who I am.
1: That's the latest from Radio News Hub. I'm Johnny Holmes.

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0: Merrin, what's...
1: Shh.
0: Okay, but...
1: Shh. The Swedes are sleeping.
0: How can you tell?
1: Hello? Because they've gone quiet.
0: Aren't they usually quiet?
1: Look, you don't grow top Swedes for ginsters unless they get their rest.
0: But I...
1: Oh, great. Well, you've woken them now, Mr. Noisy.
0: Sorry.
2: Ginsters taste...
1: Shh. 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
1: Polls have closed and results are pouring in after local elections that could prove decisive in Sir Keir Starmer's premiership. Labour appear to be hemorrhaging council seats in local elections as initial results point towards Reform UK gains. Sir Keir Starmer's party went into Thursday's elections expected to lose up to 1,850 councillors, with senior figures describing the contest as tough. Labour has lost control of two councils in Hartlepool and Redditch, while its holds have been in places where it couldn't lose. Jack Freighter has won the Dukenfield and Staley Bridge ward for Reform in a gain from Labour. He spoke to Nigel Skinner.
2: So I've been with Reform now for a little over 12 months. Not been interested in local politics before that at all. The appeal of Reform is when I first went to my local branch meeting, the amount of experience that people have got within that branch, knowing that I'm going to have to compete with that, and I'm very happy to compete with that, and that's exactly why I'm still here now.
1: For 16 years, Bill Fairfowl has been a Tameside Labour councillor and he's the former deputy council leader. He believes he's lost his seat.
3: I don't think I've done quite enough. I think the Reform steam train has come in and it stops at St Michael's. There wasn't really too much I could do about it. I think I haven't got the result yet, obviously, but I think I haven't got enough to actually retain the seat. So it looks like tonight could be my last night.
1: However, in the Lincolnshire ward of Carholme, Labour were able to hold on to that seat. The Green Party ran them close, missing out by just 120 votes. Here is the moment the result was confirmed.
4: Joshua Jack Parkinson, commonly known as Josh Parkinson, the Green Party, 779. I do hereby declare that Leslie Joan Allenson has been duly elected.
1: That is the latest. From Radio News Hub, I'm Johnny Holmes.

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1: The Swedes are sleeping.
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1: Reform UK has made major gains in England's local elections, taking dozens of seats from Labour in early results overnight. Labour lost councillors in key northern authorities, including Wigan, Hartlepool and Halton, although it retained control of some councils with reduced majorities. Reform won all 12 seats contested in Hartlepool and made strong gains in Salford and Essex, with the party claiming Labour voters are switching directly to Nigel Farage's movement. Tameside Labour Mayor Shibley Alam has lost her Hyde Werneth seat to Reform's Christopher Stone. Alam made history last May by becoming the first woman born in Bangladesh to become a mayor of an authority in the north of England. Meanwhile, Tameside Council Leader Eleanor Wills has given her first interview to the press. It looks like Labour will win just one of 19 seats up for grabs tonight. That would see Labour lose control of the council for the first time since 1979. She says Labour must change direction.
2: It's been evident that this hasn't been a Tameside decision-making ballot, unfortunately. When I look across the board at the hard-working councillors that we've now lost chance of gaining, I feel very sad.
1: Matthew Dudley has been getting the reaction in Lincoln, which Labour have held. Here he is speaking to Councillor Naomi Tweddle and Lincoln MP Hamish Faulkner.
3: I mean, we're obviously delighted, but I think it shows that Labour are really strong in Lincoln still. We've been doing some excellent work delivering on our house building, freezing council tax, on supporting those with the cost of living, on our delivering green credentials, and I think we've shown that we deliver and people are backed up.
4: Well, I'm absolutely delighted. It's a real vote of confidence in the Labour Council, in Naomi, who's been an absolutely excellent leader, and the really strong councillors that we've had here. It's obviously 3 o'clock in the morning. I've not seen what the other national results are like, but here in Lincoln, it shows that there is still real confidence in what we're delivering.
1: From Radio News Hub, I'm Johnny Holmes.

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1: Labour has suffered heavy losses in early local election results across England, with Reform UK making major gains in a series of former Labour strongholds. Across the first 11 councils to declare, Labour lost 71 seats while Reform gained 90, with the Liberal Democrats taking control of Stockport. The Reform Party in Tameside are celebrating winning 18 out of the 19 seats available. Labour won the other, but it means they lose their overall majority for the first time there since 1979. Jake Frater won the Duke and Field and Stalybridge ward for Reform.
2: I've been with Reform now for a little over 12 months. Not been interested in local politics before that at all. The appeal of Reform is when I first went to my local branch meeting, the amount of experience that people have got within that branch, knowing that I'm going to have to compete with that, and I'm very happy to compete with that, and that's exactly why I'm still here now.
1: For 16 years, Bill Fairfowl has been a Tameside Labour councillor, and he's the former deputy council leader. He spoke to Nigel Skinner.
3: I don't think I've done quite enough. I think the Reform steam train has come in, and it stops at St Michael's. There wasn't really too much I could do about it. I think I haven't got enough to actually retain the seat, so it looks like tonight could be my last night.
1: Meanwhile, Labour haven't fared quite so badly in Lincoln. Matthew Dudley has this report.
4: The results are in here in Lincoln, and Reform are the biggest winners. They picked up 4 seats, taking from both Conservative and Labour areas. However, they did not do as well as projected. Some polls believe they could take up to 9 of the 11 seats available. Labour suffered minimal losses here in Lincoln, holding 4 seats and losing only 3, making no gains, however, on what they had. Both the Labour MP and Labour City Council leader were happy with this. The Green Party have their first councillor here in Lincoln, the party leader for the area, Sally Ann Horscroft, now sitting in the Park ward, but it was the Conservatives who suffered with a bad night. 3 losses and nothing positive to come from their turnout.
1: From Radio News Hub, I'm Johnny Holmes.

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1: Early local election results have delivered heavy losses for Labour and major gains for Reform UK. Labour lost grounds across parts of Northern England, including Hartlepool and Cheshire, raising fresh questions about Keir Starmer's leadership after what could become a damaging night for the government. Nigel Farage says his party is building momentum towards winning a future general election after gaining 189 seats so far. From the first 26 councils to declare final results, Labour lost 137 seats. The Greens gained 16 seats and the Liberal Democrats 4 overall, while the Conservatives lost 31. Reform UK's Director of Local Government, Councillor Jamie McIver, spoke about Reform's results so far.
2: Well, I think two things are very clear. Firstly, Reform UK under Nigel Farage's leadership has penetrated the red wall politically in a way that Boris Johnson was unable to do in 2019, and frankly I don't think any other political party has been able to do. And what we have done there is something truly seismic and incredible.
1: Meanwhile, Labour haven't fared quite as badly in Lincoln. Matthew Dudley has this report.
3: The results are in here in Lincoln, and Reform are the biggest winners. They picked up 4 seats, taking from both Conservative and Labour areas. However, they did not do as well as projected. Some polls believe they could take up to 9 of the 11 seats available. Labour suffered minimal losses here in Lincoln, holding 4 seats and losing only 3, making no gains, however, on what they had. The Green Party have their first councillor here in Lincoln, the party leader for the area, Sally-Ann Horscroft, now sitting in the Park Ward, but it was the Conservatives who suffered with a bad night. 3 losses and nothing positive to come from their turnout.
1: And Dan Godley is a researcher at LGRU. He says local authorities are facing systemic problems.
4: It's the systematic underfunding of the sector that we've seen for a number of years now, more than a decade. And increasingly councils, despite doing everything that they can do in their power, they're unable to make ends meet and balance those budgets.
1: That's the latest from Radio News Hub. I'm Ben Monte.
5: In local news, Cheshire East Council set out its new approach to help improve standards for renters. The updated policy provides details of enhanced powers the council has to tackle poor practice, including action against rogue landlords and illegal evictions. The council will have clearer powers to act where landlords fail to meet their legal responsibilities while supporting those who comply with the law. Plans to bulldoze a mechanic's garage in Alsager and replace it with 3 homes are being opposed. Objections come from Alsager Town Council, Cheshire East's Environmental Protection Officers and United Utilities. The Town Council says there's insufficient drainage information, inadequate car parking spaces for 3 properties and no garden or amenity space to the rear of the buildings. And 6th Congleton Scout Group are among the youth organisations to have enjoyed a recent visit to Congleton Town Hall. They heard a talk from Deputy Mayor Councillor Susie Firkin, had a tour and saw the town treasures. That's the latest. For more news from our area, click silk1069.com.
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6: Morning, guess what? No, seriously, guess what? That's right, it's Friday. Starting us off today, Regarding Ray, Teddy Swims, and of course all the usual 6 o'clock breakfast show stuff.

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With something hot and steaming in your hand, like a

Cheshire Salt Radio, Teddy Swims, Mr. Know It All, and before that, Regarding Ray with Secrets. It is Friday, the 8th of May, day 128 of 2026, 237 to go. It's National No Sock Day today. Yeah, no thanks. I like my socks. Even when I've got shorts on, I've got little trainer socks on. A little snippet about me that you probably didn't know or cared to know. It is the 19th Friday of the year, 962nd pre-furlough and 910th post-furlough breakfast show. Sun rose this morning at 5:21, sets at 8:49, giving us 15 hours and 28 minutes of daylight. That's an extra 3 minutes today compared to yesterday. It's the final First Uppers of the week. If you'd like to join our very, very exclusive club, all you have to do is get in touch. You can give us a call, 01625 269 000 on the phone. You can pop it on the socials. We'll do the roll call roughly around 6:30 this morning. And being a Friday, there is no better Friday launch song than the Singing Walrus and the Good Morning Song. And here it is.

0: you know, I'm willing to have a very, very strong conversation with anybody that doesn't think that that is the best Friday wake-up launch day type song, the Singing Walrus and the Good Morning Song. That's how strongly I feel about it. Not that you care, I'm sure. On the way, Dana Dawson and some education next.
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0: Still breakfast, Friday morning. Dana Dawson, Three is Family. On the way around about 6.30, it's a roll call for Friday morning's first uppers. If you're up and about at this time in the morning, according to scientists, you are thinner and less depressed, and highly likely, if you're an early riser, to have completed six tasks before 7 a.m, including exercise, meditation, and the very cruel and noisy vacuuming. You know who you are. Get in touch. Roll call is on the way soon.
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0: To the tune this morning of Grange Hill. Right about 20 past six each weekday morning, we try and bring you something educational. Doesn't happen much in the rest of the show, but at least early on, and every day, you gain a tiny bit of wisdom. This is Friday's. Déjà vu occurs when your brain tries to apply a memory of a past situation to your current one, fails, and makes you feel like it happened. I'm none the wiser reading that, to be honest. Very complicated way of putting it for déjà vu, but it is an odd feeling, isn't it? Anyway, you can have that. Feel free to use it in your general day-to-days. Keep it to yourself if you want. It's entirely up to you. We'll do it all again Monday morning, round about the same time. Day-to-days, keep it to yourself if you want. It's entirely up to you. We'll do it all again Monday morning, round about the same time.

0: Right on Time, and before that, Coldplay's Adventures of a Lifetime. It's Cheshire's Salt Radio, still to come this Friday morning, got Lady Gaga on the way. Before that, though, First Uppers, nice big club for Friday, last one of the week. Thank you very much for getting in touch. Early risers this morning are Mark Hewitt at 1 minute past 12, Martin James at 12:27, Natalie Clark at 4:31, Darren Hayward at 5:47, and Rachel Cutts just after 6 o'clock. On to our main Facebook page, Susan Woodward is with us. She sends some community news. Morning, Susan. Sue Donahue has got in touch as well, bright and early. She's got community news. We'll have a look at that around about 8:30. Duncan Moore has sent me a GIF and some community news. More on that in a bit. Mick Greenall has also sent community news this morning and his usual radio and thumbs up emoji, which we appreciate. Kev Kimpton's with us. Got a bit of community news from Kev. It's a rare occurrence, really. I think the last thing we had was a holiday. But usually it's just like a morning, you know, just checking in kind of deal. Anita Talbot-Whiston says, morning, Andy, have a lovely day. And Carol Capra sent me a good morning GIF with the sunshine emerging and a cup of coffee behind the good morning. And she also says, did you know that the Dawn Chorus currently starts at 4 a.m, not 3:30? No, I didn't. Thankfully, at 3:30, I'm still fast asleep. I mean, I'm up at 4, but 3:30, oh no. You hear me snoring, that's about it. And that is First Uppers for Friday. Lovely big club. Thank you so much for getting in touch. We do appreciate it. It's actually shut now. It's back open before 6:30, Monday morning's breakfast show.
1: No matter what. No matter what.

0: Lady Gaga's runway. It's Silk Breakfast Friday morning. We are looking at another dry and generally cloudy day with some rain expected later on this evening. Highs slightly warmer than yesterday. Full weather check ahead of the news and sports at 7 o'clock. Up next, we'll check the latest on the roads.
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0: Not much to report so far this morning. The motorways and major routes fairly quiet as you'd expect for this time of day. We've got westbound Wilmslow Road, the A5145 in East Didsbury closed once again for ongoing gas main work between Parswood Road and Towers Business Park. Birchbrook Road, the A6144 is shut both ways in Lymm once again again this morning, and that's roadworks between Springbank Gardens and Reddish Lane. There is a diversion route to watch out for, and Flowers Lane is shut both ways for roadworks between Bob Brown Way at Leighton and the A530 Middlewich Road, and that's going to be closed until about the 31st of July. Public transport's okay. Anything you spot, 01625 26 9000.
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0: Charlie Puth, Michael McDonald, Kenny Loggins, Love in Exile. Before that, Gorillaz, Orange County, and Karen Ramirez, Looking for Love. Rewind tune on the way from 1984 as part of our We're Playing No More. Well, you'll find out when we play the tune. It's here next.
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0: That is our rewind tune from 1984, Van Halen and I'll Wait, part of our What Are You Playing There For? Well, 1984 isn't the date we're looking at today. It's the 8th of May, 1953. That was the date that Alex Van Halen was born. 73 today, Dutch-American musician, best known as the drummer and co-founder of the hard rock band Van Halen, who had the 1984 US number one and UK number seven single, Jump. We didn't feel like playing that one. I wanted to play something that we haven't played before, or certainly not in the context of daytimes. I think probably the Sunday show years back I did, but that's the last time I played it. Anyway, Alex has become an ordained minister and presided at the wedding of his brother Eddie Van Halen in 2009. So there you go, belting tune we don't often play, if ever, historical context all tied together for What Are You Playing There For? We'll have another one for you on Monday morning. Up next, the latest news and sport at 7 o'clock.
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0: It's another sort of cloudy but dry kind of day once again. We will see some rain late afternoon. Low pollen count in the area, and we're expecting a top temperature around Sandbach of 18 Celsius this afternoon.
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2: With results in from 38 out of the 136 councils in England, Reform UK has gained 323 seats while Labour has lost 239. It prompts further questions about Sir Keir Starmer's leadership. The Greens have gained 26 seats and the Liberal Democrats 36, with Conservatives losing 123. London local election results trickling in show the Liberal Democrats making major gains in Sutton and Labour holding Hammersmith and Fulham. In South London, Sutton, the Lib Dems retained control after winning 23 seats while the Conservatives lost 20. Labour has lost control of South West London's Wandsworth Council, the sixth local authority it's lost so far. Labour remains the biggest party in Hammersmith and Fulham, having gained one seat, while the Tories gained two and the Green Party lost two. Green councillor Ed Carlyle says his party's benefiting from people thinking politics isn't working for them.
3: You know, clearly the established political system is struggling to engage people, struggling to deliver the outcomes that people want. And so I think correctly people are frustrated, people are angry, people are looking for political alternatives. And so clearly the political landscape has changed.
2: Meanwhile, Green Party leader Zach Polanski says Sir Keir Starmer should listen to the people and go following Labour's poor results so far. Tom Cagill is a politics lecturer at Nottingham Trent University. He says Labour may be hesitant to change leader.
4: They knew these, you know, they knew these results probably weren't going to be very good. And how much of that is baked in? I think the second issue there, of course, is what's going on in the Middle East and whether, yes, it might damage kind of Keir Starmer domestically, but do Labour then turn around and go, well, actually, we're in the midst of an international crisis. It would be foolish for us to try and change leaders, at least immediately following a disastrous local election showing.
2: And Nigel Farage says Reform UK is now on course for a general election victory after their major gains, as Reform made breakthroughs in traditional Labour areas, including Hartlepool, Halton and Wigan. That's the latest from Radio News Hub. I'm Ben Monse.
5: In local news, Cheshire East Council's agreed a new approach to improving standards in the private rented sector. Under the new Renters' Rights Act, no-fault evictions are banned, giving tenants greater security in their homes. Additional government funding of £222,000 will help ensure the council has the resources to carry out its statutory duties effectively. Plans to bulldoze a mechanic's garage and replace it with three homes are being opposed by Alsager Town Council, Cheshire East's Environmental Protection Officers and United Utilities. TBE Motor Services has applied to Cheshire East Council for permission to demolish Caldy Motors on Audley Road. And neighbours also objected, citing several reasons including overlooking and lack of parking. And 6th Congleton Scout Group have been welcomed to Congleton Town Hall to find out more about the town's history and to see the town treasures. They were greeted by Town Mayor Councillor Robert Britton and Town Crier Vicky Pullman. They heard a talk covering the role of the Town Council today. That's the latest. For more news from our area, click silk1069.com.
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2: Nottingham Forest will take a slender 1-0 lead into the second leg of their Europa League semi-final with Aston Villa. An early goal helped Crystal Palace to a 3-1 win in the first leg of their Conference League semi-final against Shakhtar Donetsk. Meanwhile, Meanwhile, just a day after sacking their manager, relegated Burnley, with just 4 games of the season left, take on Leeds tonight. Boss Daniel Farke says he still expects them to put up a good fight.
6: I can't really predict if Burnley is just concentrated on defending. I also expect them that they will try to play with a bit more freedom and brave, so we still need a good balance. And it's important that we don't run in panic mode into counterattacks and then we lose this point that we always have.
2: Looking ahead to the weekend, and another relegated side, Wolves, face Sunderland. Boss Regis Labrisse thinks they'll play a good game. In the snooker, Vu Yitzer took control of the World Championship semi-final against Mark Allen as he reeled off the closing 4 frames to open up a 6-2 lead. And Luke Littler claimed a 3rd successive Premier League darts final win after beating Luke Humphreys 6-5.
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7: Morning. Coming up this hour, part one of our not quite 24-hour question. I've got a belting tune from our local singer-songwriter in residence, Colin Jacklin. Do that around about 7:30. And we could be playing your Fug for Four song if you've been in touch.

Still Breakfast, Friday morning, Jennifer Lopez and David Guetta with Save Me Tonight. Still to come, we've got music on the way from Tame Impala, and we'll have a look at the latest on the roads as well. First things first, not quite 24-hour question, posted yesterday around about 20 past 7. When was the last time that you ate at your dining room table? For us, I think it was Sunday dinner about 3 weeks ago, something like that. Definitely do it at Christmas every year, unless we've gone somewhere else. But yeah, about 3 weeks ago, I think. Our dining room table is mainly used for the kids' homework these days. Joe Renshaw said, Martin and I eat at the table every day. Diana Jones said, with the question, when was the last time you ate your dinner at the dining room table? She says, last night. Very good habits. Mark Beresford went, 2 days ago. I suppose technically will be 3 days ago now because he posted this yesterday. We usually eat at it 4 to 5 days a week. Teacup Meadow, I'm sure that's a person's name or an organisation, said, we eat our meals at the table. Food is banned from the lounge. Stops you spilling stuff on the sofa, I suppose, doesn't it? Always good. Patrick Gearhagen said, last night, so technically the night before. Jules Page Hopwood said, I haven't got a table. Laughy, cryy, smiley emoji. And that emoji where there's two hands sort of covering the eyes. Don't know what that one means. Pamela Eastwood then replied to Jules Page Hopwood and said, I haven't room for a table, but if I had, I would eat there all the time. Well, if ifs and ands were pots and pans, there'd be no need for tinkers. Aren't really any tinkers now, are there? Finally for now, Emma Millward said Christmas and sent me a Christmas tree emoji. Oh, God, we'll squeeze in Anita Tolbert-Whiston as well, because Anita said Christmas and the same Christmas tree emoji. Great minds and stuff. Anyway, that'll do for now. We have got a part two. Do feel free to add, and we'll see what else we've got in, about 20 past seven, thereabouts. When was the last time that you ate at your dining room table? It's today's burning question.

0: Current song from Tame Impala, that is Dracula, Cheshire's Salt Radio. Still to come, around about 20 past seven, we've got part two of our not quite 24-hour question. We asked this yesterday on the socials, when was the last time that you ate at your dining room table? Thankfully, we haven't got 160-odd answers, which we did for yesterday's, which makes my job a lot easier. But do feel free to add, you can give us a call, pop it on the socials, and we'll see what we've got in the next few minutes.
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0: And nothing really to report. The motorways are okay, quiet on most of the major routes. We've got a closure in Lym on the A6144 Birchbrook Road. It's shut both ways between Springbank Gardens and Reddish Lane. There is a diversion route, and also Flowers Lane is shut in Leighton. Again, both ways between Bob Brown Way at Leighton and the A530 Middlewich Road at Bradfield Green. Anything you spot, 01625 26 9000.
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Belt in Tune. More on that around about 7:30. Right, not quite 24-hour question. When was the last time you ate at your dining room table? Vanessa Smith said Christmas. Mike Greenwood said yesterday evening. Sarah Mycock said Christmas Day. Leslie Johnson-Reed reckons every meal, usually, maybe the odd tray on my knee every couple of months, you know, like as a bit of a treat. Karen O'Dell said 10 years ago, which is very, very specific, isn't it, really? Not that sort of, well, I can't really remember, it was a while ago. No, 10 years ago, telling you. Scoundrel, oh yes, said every day. Yvonne Williamson said every Sunday. Lynn Garlick, Sunday morning for breakfast, three kisses. Edward Howard, last night, so technically the night before. Probably last night too. Anne Smith said, this morning for breakfast, the only meal I have on my knee is my lunchtime sandwich. Sheila McCabe said, every day. Wendy Davis, all the time. Dorothy Fletcher said, I ate at my table on Monday night. Not so much these days now. It was a regular thing at one time. Family, every night, everyone did it. I have a tray nowadays. Not the same, oh no. Susan Hurst, every day. Chris Ann said, Christmas Day. Tracy McDermott, every day at the table for Tracy. Every night, said Joe Davis. Alexandra Walika said, last night, smiley face. Baz Oldfield said, 2012, when I was in the mess in the army. Karen Martin, Christmas Day. David Wallacecroft, every day. Coffee tables are for coffee, dining tables for whatever you call main meals, and preferably with the TV off. Rules is rules, I suppose. Marion Bradley said, coffee table most days. Kay Robson, every day. Sue Donahue, we eat at the table every day. Kiss. Lucy McAvoy, every night. Natalie Clark, every day. Susan Woodward, no idea. Not really a question for you then, Susan, was it? Martin James, every day. Thank you very much for those. I wasn't sure whether I'd get them all in this part two, but we have. Thank you. Very informative. Looks like dining tables in Cheshire are alive and well, despite the growing trend of people eating in the living room. Posting something new on our social media right now. Have a look at it. Pop something down, please. And we'll see what we've got on Monday. Yeah.

0: Breakfast, Friday morning, ABC's The Look of Love. And before that, Sam Smith and Demi Lovato with I'm Ready. Oh, hang on one sec. Here we go. Here she is.
1: My favorite dish. I like mugs because they're very comfortable in your hand and they hold the hot things that you don't have to touch. So, you know, coffee or hot tea.
0: We don't play that often enough. We really don't. But then we don't play a lot of Demi Lovato either. So that's the reason. Now, would you like to hear a brand new tune from our local singer-songwriter in residence, Colin Jacklin? Well, it's just as well he said yes, because it's on the way. And he sent me this message on Monday. He said, "Morning, Andy. Since we're in the countdown now to the World Cup, I thought it would be timely to put together an appropriate tune." So here it is. The brand new song from Colin Jacklin.

Cheshire Salt Radio, Friday morning's breakfast show. And being a Friday, it means we get another tune from our local singer-songwriter in residence, Colin Jacklin. That is We Don't Play Soccer, It's Called Football. Well, World Cup, We Don't Play Soccer, It's Called Football, to give it its full and proper title. And what a belter. Just constant, excellent material every week, never lets us down. And Challenge Colin is in full effect, if that's the phrase, because he's got four songs he's agreed to do that you've sent us this week. Basically, this is a song that's got a local connection. It could be about, I don't know, Jodrell Bank, it could be Tegs Nose, it could be the 108 Steps, it could be the Silk Road, it could be anything at all, and with any style of music. And we've got four already, okay? We've got The Rising Sun and Butley Ash Closing in a Country and Western style from Sarah Taylor, Jodrell Bank in a Reggae style from Martin James in Weaverham, Tegs Nose and Me, as in me, not Vanessa, being chased by a horse when I was 17, that's Vanessa Smith, and Plane Spotting at Ringway or Manchester Airport in the style of George Formby. That is Mark Hewitt's suggestion, and Colin will be bringing us one of those next Friday around about 7:30. It will be worth the wait, trust me. Another belter coming up. But if you've got a tune for us, there's the local link in any style of music at all. Make sure you get in touch, give us a call, bung it on the socials, and we'll see what we've got on a Friday morning around about 7:30. Up next, we're going to crank up the random request generator for our very first Fug for Far song. Before that, Lewis Capaldi's new one. It's called Stay Love. Oh.

0: That is Lewis Capaldi and Stay Love. It's the breakfast show for a Friday morning, Cheshire Salt Radio. We're about to find out who's getting our very first Funkfafar song of the day. It could well be you if you've been in touch. Won't be if you haven't. Vicky Barker in Macclesfield. Morning, Vicky. Your song's here after we've checked the latest on the roads, and we'll do that next.
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2: Still pretty quiet out and about, really. No issues on the M6, 56 or the 60 and most of our major routes, although they've got traffic on. I've got no red lines. If you're making your way in and out of Macclesfield, Monk's Heath is behaving itself. Alderley Edge and Wilmslow, no issues there, even on the bypasses. Similar story around Congleton and even Sandbach as well at this moment in time. Anything you spot today, get in touch if it's safe and legal. 01625 26 9000.
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0: What a tune. That is Todd Terry, Something Going On. It's Silk Breakfast, Friday morning. That is our very first Funk for Far song of the day. Feel Good Free For All tune, requested by Vicky Barker in Macclesfield and selected by the random request generator, the big wooden wheel behind me with all the post-it notes on. It's got your names and songs written very, very neatly with my calligraphy set. If you've got a tune that you'd like to hear, it's got to be a belter. You've got to put you in a good mood and set you up for the day. This is how you get them on.
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0: Another one on the way after 8 o'clock. The committee met yesterday, so they've left me a pile of new accepted songs. I've got to convert those onto the post-it notes. I'll do that in a bit. While we're here, win with Cheshire Silk Radio. Have you registered yet? 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And there's that 200 quid. There's loads of different games that you can play. You need to be 18 or over. 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But you've got to be in it to win it, so make sure you do. Hey.

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1: The journey is usually the part that you remember anyways.
0: See you in the same hour. Oh, we're being treated today. It is Silk Breakfast Friday morning. We've got a rewind tune on the way before the latest news and sport at 8 o'clock. And then after 8, it's my dad joke. Sort of. More on that in the next few minutes.
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1: Generally, we're looking at a cloudy but dry day for the main part. We will see some rain a little bit later on this afternoon. There is a low pollen count and we're expecting a top temperature around Congleton of about 18 Celsius.
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2: Reform UK has gained its first council of this year's local elections, taking Newcastle under Lyme from the Conservatives. Results are now in from 38 councils, with Reform UK gaining 345 seats and Labour losing 247, holding on to around a third of those contested. Labour lost ground across parts of Northern England, including Hartlepool and Cheshire, raising fresh questions around Keir Starmer's leadership after what has become a damaging night for the government. Meanwhile, the Lib Dems have gained 35 seats and the Greens 26. With the Conservatives losing 134. In London, the Conservatives have taken Westminster City Council from Labour, which has now lost control of eight local authorities. Local election results from London are still coming in. The Lib Dems have retained control after winning 23 seats, while the Conservatives lost 20. Mark Roberts is a Liberal Democrat councillor and the leader of Stockport Council. He says other non-conventional parties like Reform and the Green Party should receive more scrutiny.
3: There's an opportunity for people to scrutinise what it is that they're saying, perhaps a little bit. So I run a council up here in Stockport. We are one of the best councils in the country for recycling. Out of the top 10 boroughs across the country, I think eight of them are Liberal Democrat run. I think the only green majority council in the country is something like 162nd.
2: Meanwhile, Nigel Farage says Reform UK is now on course for a general election victory after their major gains. He called it a historic change in British politics. And health officials say a third British national has been diagnosed with suspected hantavirus linked to a cruise ship outbreak. The UK Health Security Agency says two British passengers have already been confirmed with the virus, while the latest suspected case remains on the remote South Atlantic island of Tristan da Cunha. The other two patients are being treated in hospitals in the Netherlands and South Africa. From Radio News Hub, I'm Ben Monse.
4: In local news, Cheshire East Council set out its new approach to help improve standards for renters. The updated policy provides details of enhanced powers the council has to tackle poor practice, including action against rogue landlords and illegal evictions. The council will have clearer powers to act where landlords fail to meet their legal responsibilities while supporting those who comply with the law. Plans to bulldoze a mechanic's garage in Alsager and replace it with three homes are being opposed. Objections come from Alsager Town Council, Cheshire East's Environmental Protection Officers and United Utilities. The Town Council says there's insufficient drainage information, inadequate car parking spaces for three properties and no garden or amenity space to the rear of the buildings. And 6th Congleton Scout Group are among the youth organisations to have enjoyed a recent visit to Congleton Town Hall. They heard a talk from Deputy Mayor Councillor Susie Firkin, had a tour and saw the town treasures. That's the latest. For more news from our area, click silk1069.com.
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2: Prince of Wales has been pictured pumping his fists in the air as Aston Villa secured their spot in the Europa League final. Villa fan William was photographed cheering from the stands during their 4-0 victory against Nottingham Forest. The game secured Villa a 4-1 aggregate win and takes them closer to their first major trophy in 30 years, facing Freiburg in the final on May the 20th. Meanwhile, in the Championship, one big game tonight as Hull City take on Millwall. Looking ahead to the weekend, and Chelsea's interim boss Callum McFarlane has denied accusations that his players have downed tools this season.
5: I wouldn't agree with that. The performances haven't been good enough. We're in a really bad run at the moment. The Leeds performance was a glimmer where we thought we could build on that, and we weren't able to do that. But I do see these boys every day, every training session, every meeting in the gym. They're in a good place to go and attack games. We just haven't been able to translate that.
2: Elsewhere in the Premiership, Sunderland face Manchester United at home on Saturday. And Luke Littler claimed a third successive Premier League darts final win after beating Luke Humphreys 6-5 in Leeds.
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1: Coming up after Camila Cabello and Ed Sheeran, it's My Dad Joke of the Day with a twist. More on that very, very soon. And at 8.30, we'll take a look at your community news for the last time this week. Let me know what's putting a smile on your face.

I'm not sure what Ed Sheeran's doing on that record. I'm really not. I mean, he doesn't seem to have a great deal to do, but what he's doing with enthusiasm. It's not a criticism, just an observation. That was Camila Cabello, together with R. Ed, and Bam Bam. Still to come, Taylor Swift to play, and we'll have a look at the latest on the roads. Now, it's Friday, which traditionally means it's my dad joke of the day, but a situation sort of promoted itself yesterday when my sister sent me two jokes. And I thought, you know what? Keeping it in the family, really the spirit of my dad joke of the day, I thought, why not give it a go? As I say, she sent two. One of them wasn't radio friendly, the other one was. So, Angela Robson in Macclesfield, it's your chance to shine. Will it get the six smiley faces and the Joker card? That is ultimately down to Vanessa's verdict. And take the card from Thomas Gain in Crewe, who's had it now since the 6th of May. Let's bring you the legally mandated health and safety. Before we do the gag, we have to. Very litigious age. If you're in the car this morning and the type of person who laughs uncontrollably, best to pull over for 30 seconds or so. Safety first. And for that one person in Cheshire this affects, mind your head on the boot lid. If you're in the gym with your headphones on, hang on tight to the equipment. And if you're between machines, don't look around to see if you embarrass yourself when you burst out laughing, because you will have done. You don't want to make that worse by walking into or tripping over a piece of equipment and potentially going viral on the tinterweb because people film themselves in the gym. And if you're ascending or descending the stairs, keep an eye on the stair above or below you, depending on direction of travel. You don't want to burst out laughing, miss your step, trip up, or worse, fall down the stairs. That's Long Shore Art Makeup, Beverages, Back and Crisps. Let's do it. Angela Robson, my sister, in Macclesfield's Friday Dad Joke of the Day. What do you call a woman who sets fire to all her bills? Bernadette. That is my sister, Angela Robson in Macclesfield. Friday, dad joke of the day. Keeping it in the family, as it were. Is it good enough for the Joker card? Well, we'll find out with Vanessa's verdict after this from Taylor Swift.

0: Favourite tune from Taylor Swift, that is Elizabeth Taylor. It's Cheshire's Salt Radio, Friday's Breakfast Show. We've got a tune on the way from the Spice Girls. Before that, though, let's get Vanessa's verdict for my sister, Angela Robson, in Macclesfield. Friday, Dad Joke of the Day. 6 different smiley faces and the Joker card awarded. She'll be made up. Honestly, we wait until I let her know. She's probably listening, actually. Yes, you have now got 24 hours, till Monday of life-enhancing benefits of the Joker card, which is smiles off babies in prams and pushchairs, pats on the back and handshakes off strangers, free stuff in shops, bars, restaurants, garden centres and petrol stations. That might not be true for legal reasons. And if you're very, very lucky, a big fat black and white cat will come to your kitchen window and give you a bit of a smile and then walk off. Well, that's what happened to me when I had the Joker card. But well done, Ange. Yep, Joker card is yours. Enjoy all its benefits. She did send me another joke, actually, involving the Teletubbies, but it wasn't clean enough for radio, I have to say. And my response to the WhatsApp message after she sent that joke was, OMG, you're nearly 50. She won't thank me for mentioning that on the radio. She really won't. But anyway, you've got the life-enhancing benefits of the Joker card. I'm sure you can forgive. Thomas Gain had it up until today, but he had it from the 6th. Thomas, you want it back, send us another gag. And of course, if you've got a joke for us, 01625 269000 on the phone, bung it on the socials, and we'll do it at 8:05, Monday to Thursday.
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0: Still no issues this morning on the motorways, the M656 and the 60. If you're heading in and out of Macclesfield, it is beginning to pick up, but not much in the way of queues. In fact, the only red line I've got is Cumberland Street, where it leaves the Chester Road and Oxford Road roundabout, heading up towards the other bit of Cumberland Street near to West Park, and a little bit busy on the approach to the Herdsfield roundabout. If you're going through Congleton this morning, yeah, nothing really to report there. It's usual. Busy in places, a little bit of a delay on Newcastle Road up towards West Street, you know the one. And even Sandbach is okay currently, a little bit busy off the bypass, but other than that, it's all right. Anything you spot, 01625 269000.
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5: 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We're

Spice Girls and Say You'll Be There. Silk Breakfast, Friday morning, no doubt on the way. The Cult to play for you, and then we'll take a look at your community news and see what's putting a smile on your face this Friday morning. Could be something big, could be something small. We treat all our stories with equal reverence. Talking of stories, I'm not sure whether this has put me in a good mood or not, but for the last sort of 2 weeks or so, I've been swimming on a regular basis. Back to the pool once again. Yes, that humiliation of being overtaken by pensioners while I'm desperately trying to swim a length and still manage to breathe. It's a humbling experience watching pensioners swim past me, tutting as they go, because I'm holding them up on their big routine. It's partly to do with this health scare that I had, that turns out not to have been a scare at all, and I did lots of things just to try and mitigate this particular issue that I didn't actually need to do. But once you'd started, you kind of get a bug for it, and you kind of carry on, and I'm really enjoying the swimming, because it's, you know, relaxing in a way. I know it sounds stupid, but I've crept up doing the lengths. First time I went, I did about 10, and it took me about half an hour because I was stopping sort of every second length. Now, it's 30 non-stop, and that's only been a couple of weeks, you know, every other day. So I'm quite proud of myself. Although I've been brought crashing down because I've got a case of athlete's foot, and that can only be from the gym. I mean, what the heck? Seriously, I'm going to have to start wearing flip-flops. I hate flip-flops. Sliders, probably, I reckon. But anyway, yeah, so I've got to get some cream for my foot. It's itching, driving me mad at this moment in time. So that might be an excuse if I lose it later on today, okay? Right, this is No Doubt and Hella Good.

and She Sells Sanctuary, and before that, No Doubt's Hella Good. Still to come, Olivia Rodrigo on the way. Before that, though, your community news for Friday morning. Thank you very much for the stories. We start today with Kev Kimpton, who says, morning, Andy. Meeting up with my sister, who's coming up from Dorset today. I'm assuming she's staying more than the day. It's a long way to travel for one day, isn't it? But have a lovely time anyway. Duncan Moore is with us. He sent the obligatory TGIF GIF. He does it every Friday. He does love a Friday. Let us know. Mick Greenall said, airport run this morning. My son is off to Japan for 2 weeks, meeting up with his son over there. Then it's shopping day again. Enjoy your Friday. Radio and thumbs up emoji. Susan Woodward said, morning, Andy. Busy weekend tomorrow. I'm having a family and friends get together for my birthday on Monday. Have a happy birthday on Monday, Susan. Remind me, won't we? Won't you? And we'll do something about it on Monday. Sue Donahue says, morning, Andy. Got a busy weekend. Today I go to collect food parcels, then deliver them tomorrow. I'm on a stall for Windy Ways at the Beer Festival. Looking forward to that. And then taking out friends shopping on Sunday. And we finally wrap it up with Angela Morris in Holmes Chapel. The final score for the coveted car park spot challenge at work is Angela 2, Simon 2. A draw, because it's been a four-day week because of the bank holiday. She said, it's another draw, 2 exclamation marks. At least I didn't lose. But watch out next week, she says. Ooh. Absolute determination with Angela. And that is your community news for Friday, the 8th of May, 2026. We'd love to get the stories. Keep them coming in. We'll have another roundup Monday morning, roughly around about 8:30 or thereabouts.

0: Drop Dead.
1: That is the new one from Olivia Rodrigo that we added for New Tune Tuesday, but we did it on a Wednesday because of the bank holiday Monday. There's a logic behind it anyway. Cheshire Soul Radio, breakfast show for a Friday. Who's getting our second and final Fug for Fall song of the morning? Diane Walker in Congleton. Morning, Diane. Hopefully your Friday is going well. It's about to get a little bit better because that song that you asked for is on the radio in the next couple of minutes.
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1: Motorways are still moving well. We've got some delays now in Macclesfield, Congleton Road by the Flowerpots looking busy. It's still slow on Cumberland Street coming off the Oxford Road and Chester Road roundabout, on the approach to the Hurstfield roundabout on the Silk Road. And yeah, that's kind of it. Not bad around Monk's Heath, which is unusual. If you're making your way in and out of Congleton this morning. It's, yeah, not too bad. Quick look around Arklid and Sandbach. Let's see what we're looking at here. Yeah, it's slow going now. It's busy coming off the Wheelock Bypass onto Old Mill Road, and then slow on Old Mill Road itself, and pretty much the hill as well, pretty much where it meets those traffic lights. Anything you spot, 01625 26 9000.
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0: Sub and Melanie Williams. That is Ain't No Love, Ain't No Use, our second and final Fuck for Far song of the morning. 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
0: Two more on Monday's breakfast show. Of course, if you've got a tune and that you want to hear it on the radio, but you want to do it on a specific date, you can let me know that in your message, because we do bend the rules. There is a back door to all systems, including the random request generator, because after all, it is just a wooden wheel. You know, you can stop it partway through its revolution if you want to get the right name and the song, you know. And that's the kind of thing we're prepared to do if you would like something on a specific date. Do get in touch and let us know. Right, what we got for you now? Oh, yes, this is Ray.

0: That's Ray, Where Is My Husband, Cheshire Salt Radio. Still to come this Friday morning, we've got Squeeze on the way with a rewind tune before the news at 9 o'clock. Then we get into Friday's 9 at 9.
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8: 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Precisely.
9: Today in the UK, 100,000 people will call 999. 3,000 will say fire service. 465 will say, I think she's gone into labour. And one will say, the cat is stuck up a tree again. And every second, a BT employee will answer and connect those calls to the emergency services.
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0: Dry for the main part and mostly cloudy through the day until we'll see some rain later on this afternoon. Low pollen count in the region and we're looking at a top temperature around Macclesfield of 18 Celsius today.
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2: With results in from 42 out of the 136 councils in England, Reform UK has gained 379 seats while Labour has lost 253 in a major political shake-up. Reform has gained two councils so far, taking Newcastle, Underline and Havering. Meanwhile, Labour has lost nine councils. The Green gained 27 seats and the Liberal Democrats 36, with the Conservatives losing 161. Seven councils fell into no overall control. Reform UK's Director of Local Government, Councillor Jamie McIver, spoke about Reform's results so far.
3: Well, I think two things are very clear. Firstly, Reform UK under Nigel Farage's leadership has penetrated the red wall politically in a way that Boris Johnson was unable to do in 2019, and frankly I don't think any other political party has been able to do, and what we have done there is something truly seismic and incredible.
2: Labour insiders are facing growing questions about Keir Starmer's leadership following what's been a difficult night for the party. Green Party leader Zach Polanski said Keir Starmer should listen to the people and go after dire early local election results. Tom Cagill is a politics lecturer at Nottingham Trent University. He says Labour may be hesitant to change leader.
4: They knew these, you know, they knew these results probably weren't going to be very good. And how much of that is baked in? I think the second issue there, of course, is what's going on in the Middle East and whether... Yes, it might damage kind of Keir Starmer domestically, but do Labour then turn around and go, well, actually, you're in the midst of an international crisis. It would be foolish for us to try and change leaders, at least immediately following a disastrous local election showing.
2: The UK Health Security Agency says a third Briton is suspected of having hantavirus connected to an outbreak on a cruise ship. Two British nationals have already tested positive. And National Treasure Sir David Attenborough is celebrating his 100th birthday today. A special event at London's Royal Albert Hall will feature music and stories from his landmark wildlife programmes. That's the latest from Radio News Hub. I'm Ben Monsey.
5: In local news, Cheshire East Council's agreed a new approach to improving standards in the private rented sector. Under the new Renters' Rights Act, no-fault evictions are banned, giving tenants greater security in their homes. Additional government funding of £222,000 will help ensure the council has the resources to carry out its statutory duties effectively. Plans to bulldoze a mechanic's garage and replace it with three homes are being opposed by Alsager Town Council, Cheshire East's Environmental Protection Officers and United Utilities. TBE Motor Services has applied to Cheshire East Council for permission to demolish Caldy Motors on Audley Road. And neighbours also objected, citing several reasons, including overlooking and lack of parking. And 6th Congleton Scout Group have been welcomed to Congleton Town Hall to find out more about the town's history and to see the town treasures. They were greeted by Town Mayor Councillor Robert Britton and Town Crier Vicky Pullman. They heard a talk covering the role of the Town Council today. That's the latest. For more news from our area, click silk1069.com.
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0: 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Coming up, we've got four number ones, a number three, a number five, a number eight, a number 11, and a rule-breaking but very good number 26. But what is the year?
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Soul Radio, it is the 9 at 9 for a Friday morning. Michael Jackson's Bad got to number 3 in our mystery year, and a number 11 for Westworld's Sonic Boom Boy. Special secret double bonus points this morning for Natalie Clark in Macclesfield, Mark Hewitt in Stoke, and you know what? That was it. Maybe you are just doing it for the team for the third 100% of the week, if we can. Let's have a look at some news clues. This was the year that Terry Waite was taken hostage in Lebanon. The year that a hurricane hit Britain, felling an estimated 15 million trees, even though we were told it wasn't going to be one. Still remember that. The Wall Street crash occurred on what became known as Black Monday. Margaret Thatcher was re-elected for a record third term of office. Jockey Lester Pigott was jailed for 3 years on charges of tax evasion. And it was also the year that Richard Branson made a transatlantic balloon flight from Sugarloaf Mountain in Maine, USA, to County Londonderry, Northern Ireland. Do those clues help? Maybe they do. Maybe this song will. It's from a Bond film. It's Aha.

0: Friday mornings, 9 at 9, Cheshire Salt Radio. That is song number 3. Got to number 5 for Aha, The Living Daylights, from the James Bond movie of the same name. Do you know the year? Get in touch if you do. 01625 269 000 on the phone. Pop it on the socials. All will be revealed after we've played you song number 9, roughly around 10 to 10. Of course, if you nailed on and you want your smug points to see you through the weekend, because this is the last time we're doing it till Monday, you need to get let me know that you know. Because currently I don't know that you know, because you haven't got in touch. You know, so make sure you do. If you want that small satisfactory feeling you get from getting it right when others potentially have got it wrong or not even played, then make sure you let me know. If you're not sure yet, that's not a problem. We've got a number 1 coming up from Madonna and some more clues on the way after this.
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0: Got a lane closed on the M6 southbound with a broken down vehicle. It's between Junction 20, the Lim interchange, to Junction 19 at Knutsford, but traffic's moving well in the area. Nothing to tell you about on the 60 or the 56. Queuing on Congleton Road past the Flower Pot heading into Macclesfield. Still slow on Cumberland Street off the Chester Road roundabout and on the approach to the Hurstfield roundabout on at the Silt Road. Still not bad around Monk's Heath currently. If you're going around Congleton, not too bad. Sort of busy but moving through the town. Not bad on the bypass and still some delays, but not as bad as it was in Sandbach, except the Wheelock bypass coming off there is a little bit busy on that particular stretch. Anything you spot today, get in touch if it's safe and legal. 01625 26 9000.
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one in our mystery year, Madonna and Who's That Girl? It is Friday mornings, 9 at 9 on Cheshire Salt Radio. Do you know the year? Well, as it happens, Darren Haywood in Northwich, Martin James in Weaverham, Julie Sweeney in Church Lawton, and David Daniels on the email are absolutely spot on. Now, Martin reckons that he sent his answer during the first song, but it took ages to come through. Well, I can only work with what I'm given, can't I? So, you're not getting special secret double bonus points for that. I'm a cruel and evil man. Right, let's have a look at some clues. It was the year that Macktown finished first and were promoted from the Northern Premier League in this year. The Alex finished 17th with 53 points in the 4th Division. And that's really all I've got. So I'll tell you what we'll do. We'll play you another couple of songs that may just help you out. This one got to number one for...

Friday mornings, 9 at 9, Cheshire Salt Radio, Rick Astley, Never Gonna Give You Up, number one for him, and a number one for Whitney Houston as well, with I Wanna Dance With Somebody. But what is the mystery year this morning? Nicola Hughes in Macclesfield's got it, Claire Davenport in Poynton, Steve Bailey in Congleton, Paula Courts in Sandbach, Sarah Thompson in Knutsford, Melanie Walker in Macclesfield, Tony and Sue in Macclesfield, and Sharon Cooper in Sandbach. This was the year that Lethal Weapon, Platoon, With Nail and I, Dirty Dancing, Fatal Attraction and Wish You Were Here were all big at the box office. It was also the year that Max Headroom made his TV debut, and people bought lots of Max Headroom memorabilia. Do you know what? That's all I've got. Okay, here's another song. This got to number one for Mellencamp.

0: to number one for our mystery year this morning. Respectable from Mel and Kim, but do you know the year? If you do, 01625 269 000 on the phone. Pop it on the socials. We've got two more songs to go. One more set of news clues to bring you. And then roughly around 10 to 10, we will let you know. That's how it works. Do it every day. Right, let's have a look, see what we've got. This was the year that the FA Cup final was Coventry City against Tottenham. Coventry won 3-2. It was the year that Everton won the first division title in this year. Nelson Piquet was the Formula One world champion. At Wimbledon, Pat Cash and Martina Navratilova were the singles titles winners. Nick Faldo won the British Open golf tournament. And it was also the year that the All Blacks won the first Rugby Union World Cup, beating Wales 49-6. That's it for clues. Two songs to go. If you think you know, don't be shy. Get in touch. You'll see whether you're right or not around about 10 to.
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0: Channel 2 songs, Friday mornings 9 at 9 on Cheshire Salt Radio. Black's Wonderful Life got to number 8. And a number 26 for Guns N' Roses with Welcome to the Jungle, which breaks our top 20 rule, but it is a good song. Stephen Hudson got it in Holmes Chapel, the year today, 1987. Well done, if that's what you said. And you did, which means 3 days this week, 100% correct answers on Monday, Wednesday and Friday. My theory was correct right at the beginning of the week. Well done, we'll do it all again Monday morning, same time on Cheshire Salt Radio.
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1: We're expecting a mainly dry day. It's going to be pretty cloudy right the way through. Might see a bit of sunshine if we're lucky. Low pollen count in the area, and we're looking at a top temperature around Poynton of 18 Celsius later today.
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2: Results are now in from 38 councils, with Reform UK gaining 391 seats and Labour losing 257, holding on to around a third of those contested. Reform has secured two councils so far, taking Newcastle under Lyme and Havering. Meanwhile, Labour has lost nine councils. Sir Keir Starmer has insisted he will carry on as Prime Minister as pressure grows on his leadership. He says the country has sent a clear message.
3: Let me be clear, these are really tough results. I'm not going to sugarcoat it. And we have lost brilliant Labour representatives, people who put so much into their communities, so much into our party and our movement. And the voters have sent a message about the pace of change, how they want their lives improved.
2: Meanwhile, the Lib Dems have gained 35 seats and the Greens 27, with the Conservatives losing 168. Sir James Cleverly is the Conservative MP for Braintree and the shadowing Housing Secretary. He says there have been some positives amongst a difficult night for the Conservatives.
4: We've made some real gains against expectations. I've just heard we've taken control of Westminster Council. We held Fareham in Hampshire, Harlow in Essex. And so we have got real pockets of good news in what we always knew was going to be a tough night.
2: In London, the Lib Dems retained control in Sutton after winning 23 seats, while the Conservatives lost 20. Labour remains the biggest party in Hammersmith and Fulham, having gained one seat, while the Tories gained two and the Green Party lost two. Health officials say a third British national has been diagnosed with suspected hantavirus linked to a cruise ship outbreak. The UK Health Security Agency says two British passengers have already been confirmed with the virus. The other two patients are being treated in hospitals in the Netherlands and South Africa. And Sir David Attenborough says he's been flooded with congratulations as he celebrates his 100th birthday today. His centenary is being marked with a huge celebration at the Royal Albert Hall later. From Radio News Hub, I'm Ben Monte.
5: In local news, Cheshire East Council set out its new approach to help improve standards for renters. The updated policy provides details of enhanced powers the council has to tackle poor practice, including action against rogue landlords and illegal evictions. The council will have clearer powers to act where landlords fail to meet their legal responsibilities while supporting those who comply with the law. Plans to bulldoze a mechanic's garage in Alsager and replace it with three homes are being opposed. Objections come from Alsager Town Council, Cheshire East's Environmental Protection Officers and United Utilities. The Town Council says there's insufficient drainage information, inadequate car parking spaces for three properties and no garden or amenity space to the rear of the buildings. And 6th Congleton Scout Group are among the youth organisations to have enjoyed a recent visit to Congleton Town Hall. They heard a talk from Deputy Mayor Councillor Susie Firkin, had a tour and saw the town treasures. That's the latest. For more news from our area, click silk1069.com.
0: 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Andy Clues.
1: Have you heard our brand new song of the week? If you haven't, it's here after music from Right On, The Nightcrawlers and The Pet Shop Boys. And of course at 10 to 11, we've got a brand new topic to launch for our final list of the week. Hopefully getting another 10 out of 10. You're

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Pet Shop Boys with Heart and Friday from Right On and the Nightcrawlers. It's Cheshire Salt Radio. Would you like to hear our brand new song of the week? It's a new single from Madonna and Sabrina Carpenter. It's called Bring Your Love. Yourself.

0: something I want to talk about.
1: That is our song of the week. It's the new single from Madonna and Sabrina Carpenter. It's called Bring Your Love, was released on the 30th of April, and it's taken from Madonna's upcoming 15th studio album, Confessions 2. That song was also used in a commercial for the album and was shown in selected theatres ahead of The Devil Wears Prada 2. That's two connections to that movie with our songs of the week over the last 2 weeks. I think it's a coincidence. I don't think it's anything more than that. I don't think there's a particular plan as far as it goes. Anyway, it's our song of the week. You'll hear it again this afternoon with Darren. Up next this morning, Sonic.
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Put it in your diary. Well, calendar on your phone now. Nobody has a diary anymore, do they? Right, coming up, Black Eyed Peas, we've got Sting, and the question to this answer, 6 in 10. Okay, 6 in 10 is the answer. Question on the way, roughly around

This is the song that doesn't know how to end, isn't it? Well, we'll just stick a sax solo at the end and just drag it out and keep going till you get fed up. It's a good song, though. That is Sting, Englishman in New York, and before that, the Black Eyed Peas and I Got a Feeling. Still to come, Bruno Mars to play, and we'll have a look at the What's On guide. Before that, though, the question to today's answer, the answer was 6 in 10. The question is, how many Brits wake up on a regular basis in a bad mood? 6 in 10, 60% of us wake up being grumpy first thing in the morning. Sometimes it's the thought of having to get up, rubbish sleep, having to go to work, someone hogging the shower, bad weather, stubbing your toe on the end of the bed, or discovering there's no milk left. A quarter of people say they wake up grumpy for absolutely no reason at all. Just vibes of don't talk to me. But the good news is most of us thaw out by about 8:15. Hot drink helps nearly half of us. Shower sorts out a third. And a sunny morning lifts the mood of most people instantly. So there we go. 6 in 10 wake up in a bad mood, have a coffee and a shower. They're all right before they get to work. You'd never know that you've got grumps working with you. Me? Yeah, I'm probably the exception that proves the rule, ultimately. I think my natural state is grumpy, and it has to be something rather exceptional to put me in a good mood. I love doing this. This sets me up pretty much for the rest of the day, but, you know, when the alarm goes off at 4 o'clock, definitely don't talk to me, mind you. To be fair, there's no one around to talk to me at that time. No one's stupid enough to get up at that time in our house. Anyway, moving on. 1, 2...

0: Bruno Mars, I Just Might. Still to come, we've got music on the way from U2, we've got the Jonas Brothers and Alex Warren, and then of course we'll be launching a brand new topic with a brand new list, hopefully getting another 10 out of 10.
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0: Well, today and tomorrow it's Macclesfield Beer Festival. We've been talking about it for a while. It's finally here at Macclesfield Rugby Club. Starts at 7 o'clock this evening until late, and then from 12 o'clock in the afternoon till late on the Saturday. It's the 30th birthday of the festival, and they've pulled out all the stops. It's going to be a cracking weekend, it really is. Not just to do with the beer and all the alcohol, but the food as well, the atmosphere, the live music. They've got indie favourite Snowdrop performing, Britpop legend Space on the Friday, the unmistakable voice of the Seahorses Chris Helm and Top Loader on the Saturday, and the festival is supporting two incredible local charities, to Macclesfield Love Mia in support of cardiac risk in the young, and Macclesfield Boys Boxing Club. Tickets are available. I doubt there's many left though. Macbeerfest.co.uk is the address you need to go to on the website. Also on the Saturday morning, Macclesfield Armed Forces and Veterans Breakfast Club is back at the Masonic Hall on Risley Street. It's on between 9:30 and 11:30. If you're ex-forces or currently serving, feel free to attend. Just turn up, make yourself known on the day. They're a very lovely bunch. Right, full details online. I don't know why I said right. Full details online at silk1069.com. And if you've got an event coming up, you can post it absolutely free of charge on our What's On Guide.
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0: Cheshire Still Radio. That is Alex Warren with Fever Dream. Jonas Brothers before that, No Time to Talk, and U2's One. Got a rewind song on the way before the news at 11.
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0: First things first, final list of the week. Well done for yesterday. 10 out of 10 for the top 10 things we forget about, giving us 4 out of 5 and 175 in a row. Got a brand new topic for today. An hour to find all 10 items on that list. Couple of updates roughly every 20 minutes. And of course, after 11:30, if you've not got them all, we'll work on some clues. Sometimes they're really good, sometimes they're not. It's the risk you take. Today's topic is the top 10 favourite cocktails. Straightforward enough. Get them into us as soon as you can, and we'll see what we've got in about 20 minutes' time, okay? Top 10 favourite cocktails is Friday's list. Good luck.
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1: Drive for the main part until we see some rain later this afternoon. Mostly cloudy. Might see a bit of sunshine if we're lucky. There is a low pollen count in the area and we're expecting a top temperature around Wilmslow of 18 Celsius later.
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2: Reform UK has gained 396 seats in local councils overnight, while Labour has lost 258. Reform has secured two councils so far, gaining Havering and Newcastle under Lyme. Meanwhile, Labour has lost nine. Sir Keir Starmer says he takes full responsibility for the tough election results, but insists he will carry on. Meanwhile, Nigel Farage spoke at Havering Town Hall in Romford following local election results. He says it's a big day for British politics.
3: It's a big, big day, not just for our party, but for a complete reshaping of British politics in every way. And it all goes to show that over the course of the last 2 years, since we made that breakthrough in the general election, we have professionalised the party. We've done it at a very, very rapid rate.
2: Elsewhere, the Liberal Democrats gained 37 seats and the Greens 27, with Conservatives losing 171. Sir James Cleverly is the Conservative MP for Braintree and the Shadow Housing Secretary. He says that whilst Reform may be gaining seats, constituents are losing interest.
4: We recognise that Reform offer people very simple solutions to complicated problems. But what we also see is where Reform do get elected, whether it's in places like Kent or Lincolnshire, they are becoming increasingly unpopular. They've lost 70 councillors.
2: In London, the Conservatives have taken Westminster City Council from Labour. Labour has also lost control of South West London's Wandsworth Council. The UK Health Security Agency says a third Briton is suspected of having hantavirus connected to an outbreak on a cruise ship. Two British nationals have already tested positive. The latest patient is on the isolated island of Tristan da Cunha in the South Atlantic. The other two remain in hospital in South Africa and the Netherlands. And British icon and broadcaster David Attenborough has thanked well-wishers after being completely overwhelmed by messages ahead of his 100th birthday. Celebrations include a live tribute concert at the Royal Albert Hall. From Radio News Hub, I'm Ben Monsey.
5: In local news, Cheshire East Council's agreed a new approach to improving standards in the private rented sector. Under the new Renters' Rights Act, no-fault evictions are banned, giving tenants greater security in their homes. Additional government funding of £222,000 will help ensure the council has the resources to carry out its statutory duties effectively. Plans to bulldoze a mechanic's garage and replace it with three homes are being opposed by Alsager Town Council, Cheshire East's Environmental Protection Officers and United Utilities. TBE Motor Services has applied to Cheshire East Council for permission to demolish Caldy Motors on Audley Road. And neighbours also objected, citing several reasons including overlooking and lack of parking. And 6th Congleton Scout Group have been welcomed to Congleton Town Hall to find out more about the town's history and to see the town treasures. They were greeted by Town Mayor Councillor Robert Britton and Town Crier Vicky Pullman. They heard a talk covering the role of the Town Council today. That's the latest. For more news from our area, click silk1069.com.
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1: Proper Friday topic for today's list. Top 10 favourite cocktails. There are lots of cocktails. Send in as many as you can. Hopefully we'll hit the 10 out of 10. We'll see what we've got after Bastille and a tune from the Human League.

0: That's the Human League and Don't You Want Me, and before that, Bastille with Save My Soul.
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0: So today's list is the top 10 favourite cocktails. We've had some in, which makes my job a little bit easier. Let's see what we've got. Martin James said Sex on the Beach, Screwdriver, Pina Colada, Porn Star Martini, Strawberry Daiquiri, Martini Espresso, Bloody Mary, Gin Fizz, Long Island Iced Tea, Whiskey Sour, and a Negroni. Said he used to be a bar manager. Tony Lawrenson said Cosmopolitan, Black Russian, Mojito, Sex on the Beach, Pina Colada, Margaritas, and a Manhattan. And Julie Sweeney's got Pimm's, Sex on the Beach, Hurricane, Peach Bellini, Don Pedro, Blueberry Mojito, and Pina Colada. We've got 1, 2, 3, 4, 5, 6, 7, 8. Nice start. Well done. 2 to 5. Keep your answers coming in and we'll see what else we've got around about 11:30. Top 10 favourite cocktails is Friday's list.
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0: Precious Soul Radio. That is the current tune from Bella Kay. It's I Love It, I Love It, I Love It. Still to come this Friday morning, Boyzone on the way next.
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Zone, Picture of You, Cheshire's Salt Radio. Got Jennifer Lopez on the way, Taylor Dane to play for you, and then back to today's list. We've got 8, 2 left to find for the top 10 favourite cocktails. Have we got them all? We'll see to round about 11:30.

0: Taylor Dane, Tell It to My Heart. Jennifer Lopez before that, Ain't It Funny. Harry Styles to come.
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0: Back to it. Top 10 favourite cocktails. We've got 8, 2 to find. Vanessa Smith's got a Cosmopolitan, Pimm's Margarita, Daiquiri, Espresso, Martini, Mojito, Vodka Spritz, Dry Martini, Pina Colada and Negroni. Kirsty Helen's got Sex on the Beach, Black Russian, Cosmopolitan, Manhattan, Strawberry Daiquiri, Pina Colada, Martini, Mojito, Old Fashioned and Espresso Martini. Natalie Clark's got Pina Colada, Sex on the Beach, Black Russian, A Woo Woo, Orange Slinger, Mojito, Margarita, Martini, White Russian and Aperol Spritzes. Sue Donahue says Sex on the Beach, Bloody Mary, Porn Style Martini, Pina Colada, Margarita, Passion Fruit Martini, Mojito and Pimm's. Martin James, Old Fashioned, Cosmopolitan, Mai Tai, Aperol Spritz, Tequila Sunrise and a Tom Collins. And Rachel's got Rachel Cuts, Tequila Sunrise and Sunset and a Woo Woo. Still 8? No. Okay, 2 clues on the way after this.

0: Harry Styles' current song is American Girls. Still to come, we've got music on the way from Sixpence None the Richer, Beyonce, and the current tune from Take That, and we're hoping for a 10 out of 10 for this.
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0: Top 10 favourite cocktails. Nice weekend kind of topic. We had 8 within 20 minutes. By 11:30, we still had 8, despite lots of different answers. Which means it's time for me to come up with a clue. It's number 9 and number 10 on this, okay? So number 9 for the top 10 favourite cocktails. Okay, it's an island country and city-state in Southeast Asia, okay? That's the first bit, so it's basically a country. Republic, actually. And that thing that you put your arm in when you've hurt it. All right? So, an island country and city-state in Southeast Asia. You can Google those words. It'll probably tell you what you're looking for. And that thing you put your arm in when you've hurt it. Okay? And the next one, I can do one or two things here. I can either give you a fairly cryptic clue, or I can give you the ingredients of this particular cocktail and hope that you get the answer for that. I think... Oh, go on, we'll do the clue. All right, 2 ounces of rum, 1 lime wedge, Coca-Cola to top, and garnish with a lime wheel, all right, in a highball glass with ice. Okay, 2 ounces of rum, 1 lime wedge, Coca-Cola to top, lime wheel garnish. There you go. Put those ingredients in, should get the answer for that as well. Right, there we go. That is what we've got. With a bit of luck, that's enough to give us the 2, which would give us the 5 out of 5 and 176 in a row. But you do need to get those answers in. Good luck.
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0: Current tune from Take That, You're a Superstar. Before that, of course, we had Beyonce's Texas Hold'em and Sixpence None the Richer with Kiss Me. Got a rewind song on the way from Dexy's Midnight Runners before the news at 12. And then Darren's here for your Friday afternoon. Let's wrap this up.
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0: So, top 10 favourite cocktails. We had 8. I gave 2 clues. We've managed it, actually. Martin James got both. Natalie started out with half. She got the bit where that you put your arm in when it's hurt and then came back with a full answer. Vanessa's got one of them. Kirsty Helen's got both. And Tony Lawrenson has got both as well. Which, of course, gives us the 10 out of 10. The cocktails are Pina Colada, Margarita, Mojito, Martini, Cosmopolitan, Whiskey Sour, Manhattan, Long Island Iced Tea, Singapore Sling, which is one of the clues we had to give you, and a Cuba Libre. So there we go. Well done. 10 out of 10, 5 out of 5, 176 in a row, and a step closer to our ultimate record of 198. We're off now for the weekend, so rest your brains. Have fun and stuff, but get your brains ready for Monday, because we'll do it all again at the same time here on Cheshire Silk Radio, and hopefully by this time on Monday we'll be another step closer to that ultimate record.
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1: Well, they've said sunshine and showers most of the week and I've not seen any showers yet. Have you? Well, we've got another day. It says on my screen, sunshine and showers. Temperatures of around 17. It's starting to feel a bit warmer again.
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2: Sir Keir Starmer insists he will carry on as Prime Minister. That's despite Labour suffering disastrous election losses. Results have been coming in overnight and throughout the morning, with Reform in the UK gaining 398 seats in local councils, while Labour has lost 258. Reform has secured two councils so far, gaining Havering and Newcastle-under-Lyme. Meanwhile, Labour has lost nine. Our reporter Lucy Gormley has given us updates from the Barnsley Counts.
3: I'm here in Barnsley at this year's local elections, are due to start being counted this afternoon. 63 seats are up for grabs here today. It's expected to be quite the turnaround than what's been seen here for over 50 years. Labour have held the majority of seats here, but from projections, it looks as though Reform could be about to change that. We'll be here with updates throughout the day.
2: Sir Keir says he takes full responsibility for the tough election results, but insists he will carry on.
4: Not going to sugarcoat it, and we have lost brilliant Labour representatives, people who put so much into their communities, so much into our party and our movement, and the voters have sent a message.
2: Nigel Farage spoke in Romford following local election results.
5: It can't continue to be a fluke. I would honestly say you're witnessing an historic shift in British politics. This is now the most national of all parties. We're competitive in the north of Scotland. We're competitive in every part of the country.
2: Elsewhere, the Liberal Democrats gained 37 seats and the Greens 27, with the Conservatives losing 171. In other news, a third British national has been diagnosed with suspected hantavirus linked to a cruise ship outbreak. The UK Health Security Agency says two British nationals have confirmed hantavirus, but there is now an additional suspected case of a British national. A national treasure, Sir David Attenborough, is celebrating his 100th birthday today.
6: In local news, Cheshire East Council set out its new approach to help improve standards for renters. The updated policy provides details of enhanced powers the council has to tackle poor practice, including action against rogue landlords and illegal evictions. The council will have clearer powers to act where landlords fail to meet their legal responsibilities while supporting those who comply with the law. Plans to bulldoze a mechanic's garage in Alsager and replace it with three homes are being opposed. Objections come from Alsager Town Council, Cheshire East's Environmental Protection Officers and United Utilities. The Town Council says there's insufficient drainage information, inadequate car parking spaces for three properties and no garden or amenity space to the rear of the buildings. And 6th Congleton Scout Group are among the youth organisations to have enjoyed a recent visit to Congleton Town Hall. They heard a talk from Deputy Mayor Councillor Susie Firkin, had a tour and saw the town treasures. That's the latest. For more news from our area, click silk1069.com.

Rupert Holmes and the Pina Colada song. Before that madness embarrassment, but what's the year? On the telly in this year, you were watching, well, mums and dads and grandmas were watching.

0: That is Michael Jackson, Off The Wall. What an album that was as well. All the hits off that album. And some of those hits are featured on the new Michael biopic, which is starring his nephew, Jafar Jackson. If you've not seen the film yet, go and watch it. 1980, we were in today. That was the year. Right, Gala, Destiny's Child, and we'll do new music from Tame Impala soon.
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not the weather for no socks, is it? You know, and do you know what I did last year for the first time ever? I always said I would never wear Crocs. You know, Crocs with the holes in the shoes. So I was sunbathing when we had the lovely weather last year with my Crocs on, no socks as well. And my feet looked like a Dalmatian. I just got tanned dots on my feet. No socks day today. Are you one of those people that wears sandals, sliders with white socks? Are you one of those? Also special day today, obviously, you know, today is Victory in Europe Day today, VE Day today. Also World Donkey Day today. Does that mean we get to play that old tried and tested kids game, pin the tail on the donkey? Not a real donkey, obviously. Do not use a real donkey to pin a tail on because you might get kicked.

0: That is Mark Morrissey, Return of the Mac. Just hello to Carl. Carl's wife, Angela's been in touch and said, my husband does not wear... does not wear socks, even in the winter, and he'll wear flip-flops and sliders, even when it's cold and wet outside. Yep, you get people like that, don't you? You get really strange people that wear shorts in the winter. I know some of you that listened to this big afternoon show, you've sent me photos of you wearing shorts when it's been frosty and icy outside. I just find that very, very strange. Anyway, I'm Nesh. Is Nesh a thing round here? When you're a little bit delicate outside with the cold and wet and the wind and all that kind of stuff. Right, El King on the way. Lewis Capaldi's got new music. It's called Stay Love. We'll do it soon before one.
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The Break My Stride, new Lewis Capaldi now, and Stay Love. M6 northbound. There's an incident, and it's now on the hard shoulder, but it's slow. M6 northbound, junction 20, where it meets the M56, the Lim interchange area.

0: Getting on the Friday anthems for you through Friday afternoon, and we are into the weekend. We like these four-day weeks. On the way next, we'll do a rewind from the 80s, then we'll do the news and sports at 1 after 1 o'clock. Today's random pub quiz question, where any answer goes, but we are looking for one answer only.
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1: Well, my screen says the threat of some showers around, but I've not seen any showers all week. So you may get some, you may not get any. The odd bright spell as well. Temperature's a bit warmer, around 17.
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2: Keir Starmer says he takes full responsibility for the tough election results, but insists he will carry on. That's despite Labour suffering disastrous election losses. Results have been coming in overnight and throughout the morning, with Reform in the UK gaining 418 seats in local councils, while Labour has lost 266. Our reporter Holly Hughes is giving us updates from the Leeds count.
3: I'm here at the Leeds City Council count. There's been a delayed start here today, but a hugely impressive turnout, and it is feeling a little bit tense, and no wonder, because Labour's stronghold in Leeds is looking to be on shaky ground. Meanwhile, Green and Reform seem to be feeling positive as they're each set to take several wards away from the current leaders. There'll be more updates from me throughout the day.
2: Sir Keir Starmer insists he will carry on.
4: But we haven't done enough to convince people that things can improve, their lives can get better, the hope, and I'm not going to walk away from that challenge.
2: Meanwhile, Kemi Badenoch, leader of the Conservatives, says the Conservative Party are on the return.
5: We are coming back to fight for veterans, for parents, for farmers.
2: Elsewhere, the Liberal Democrats gained 37 seats. Deputy Leader of the Liberal Democrats, Daisy Cooper, says the party are certain that they will gain influence.
6: So it's clear that right up and down the country, we are fighting and winning seats from all the other political parties.
2: The Greens have gained 27 seats, with the Conservatives losing 182. In other news, six people have been arrested after police targeted TikTok shop influencers. They've seized more than £1 million worth of counterfeit clothing and trainers. The chief executive of Southeast Water has announced plans to step down. That's just a week after the group's chairman quit in the wake of major supply outages in Kent and Sussex. And a birthday message for Sir David Attenborough has illuminated a popular London landmark as part of celebrations marking the beloved naturalist's centenary.
7: In local news, shouts of disgraceful decision were heard from objectors after plans for new homes in Northwich were rubber stamped. A proposal's gone in for 24 properties near School Lane in Hartford, which was originally for over 55s, but has now changed because of housing policy. Lots of councillors will be starting their role for the first time up and down the country today, but one here in Cheshire is celebrating his 50th year in local politics. Brian Sylvester was first elected in May 1976 and has represented a number of wards, including his current parish council in Leyton. And a former tile store in Alderley Edge could become a venue hosting children's parties and small community events. Permission's been applied for to turn the building on Knutsford Road from retail to a mixed-use space. Venue, who are the company behind it, say the intention is to offer a safe, welcoming and thoughtfully operated space that supports families within the local area. That's the latest. For more news from our area, click silk1069.com.
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9: The Prince of Wales has been pictured pumping his fists in the air as Aston Villa secured their spot in the Europa League final. Villa fan William was photographed cheering from the stands during their 4-0 victory against Nottingham Forest. The game secured Villa a 4-1 aggregate win and takes them closer to their first major trophy in 30 years, facing Freiburg in the final on May the 20th. Meanwhile, in the Championship, one big game tonight as Hull City take on Millwall. Looking ahead to the weekend, and Chelsea's interim boss Callum McFarlane has denied accusations that his players have downed tools this season.
10: I wouldn't agree with that. The performances haven't been good enough. We're in a really bad run at the moment. The Leeds performance was a glimmer where we thought we could build on that, and we weren't able to do that. But I do see these boys every day, every training session, every meeting in the gym. They're in a good place to go and attack games. We just haven't been able to translate that.
9: Elsewhere in the Premiership, Sunderland face Manchester United at home on Saturday. And Luke Littler claimed a third successive Premier League darts final win after beating Luke Humphreys 6-5 in Leeds.
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0: Taylor Swift with a brand new single, Elizabeth Taylor, before that NXS Never Tear Us Apart. Maroon 5 on the way, and we'll do some Wham and new Olivia Rodrigo with Drop Dead in a few moments' time. It's Friday. We've made it through to Friday. 4-day week. We like these. When's our next bank holiday? It's in a couple of weeks. Is it the end of this month? Like in 3 weeks' time? I'm sure it is. Right, let's give you today's random pub quiz question. 44% of us regularly just have this for breakfast and nothing else. What do you reckon it is?
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Having This Love, not played that in ages on the Big Afternoon Show as we get you ready for the weekend. Olivia Rodrigo's new music is on the way in a bit with Drop Dead. First, though, a Friday party anthem. It's a daytime disco anthem, this is.

0: Olivia Rodrigo, Drop Dead. Details on the way after four today about our daytime discos, where you can get your tickets and where it's going to be and what times it's going to be. I've got Bruno Mars with Silk Sonic on the way after The Cause next.
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That's Ray, Where Is My Husband, All Saints Now on Pure Shores. 44% of us regularly just have this for breakfast and nothing else. Details and answer after this.

0: All Saints are pure shores. Right, 44% of us regularly just have this on its own for breakfast and nothing else. What do you reckon it is? A lot of you say cereal or one round of toast. Maybe a cereal bar, just one item. No, it is one item, but it's just not in the food form. It's coffee. 44% of us just have coffee for breakfast and no food. I don't like coffee anyway. I'm one of those that has to eat straight away as soon as I get up, or else I get really bad hunger pangs. Yeah. I'm one of those that has to kickstart metabolism and you have to fuel yourself first thing in the morning. I can go all day with no food, but that start of the day is dead important for me. Are you one of those that can go to work and do a graft for 12 hours just on a cup of coffee?
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1: They're saying we've got sunshine and showers. I've not seen any showers all week yet. You may get some, you may not get any. Temperatures of around 17 with the odd bright spell.
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2: Keir Starmer insists he will carry on as Prime Minister despite Labour suffering disastrous election losses. Results have been coming in overnight and throughout the morning, with Reform securing three councils so far, including Heathering and Newcastle under Lyme. Meanwhile, Labour has lost 10. Our reporter Lucy Gormanley is giving us updates from the Barnsley count.
3: The atmosphere is picking up here in Barnsley. A sense of what to come is really starting to fill the air. This all-out election sees 63 seats up for grabs from 21 wards, and we're set to see some big changes here in the Yorkshire town. I've spoken to the council leader, Sir Steve Houghton. He told me that it's set to be a challenging day. The feeling from the Reform camp, though, probably quite different.
2: Sir Keir Starmer says he takes full responsibility.
4: And the voters have sent a message about the pace of change, how they want their lives improved.
2: Meanwhile, Nigel Farage spoke in Romford following local election results.
5: But I genuinely think the best is yet to come. I'm very excited about the North East results, the Yorkshire results, some more to come.
2: And the Green Party's Zoe Garbutt has been elected as the Mayor of Hackney. She says her election is the start of fighting back.
6: Across London and the country, people have made it clear that they are desperate for an alternative to this failing Labour government.
2: Elsewhere, the Liberal Democrats have secured two councils, with the Conservatives losing two. In other news, the third British national has been diagnosed with suspected hantavirus linked to a cruise ship outbreak. The patient remains on the remote South Atlantic island. Six people have been arrested after police targeted TikTok shop influencers. They've seized more than £1 million worth of counterfeit clothing. And the King and Queen have led birthday tributes celebrating Sir David Attenborough's 100th birthday. Meanwhile, Piccadilly Lights has been taken over with a message dedicated to Sir David on his birthday.
7: In local news, the approval of a controversial housing scheme near Northwich has led to an outcry from protesters, with shouts of disgraceful decision as it was rubber-stamped by planners. The site is on a grass paddock to the east of School Lane and near Grade 2 listed Hartford Hall. Locals say it'd have too big an impact on local roads and green spaces. Politics can be a fickle game, but one councillor here in Cheshire is celebrating reaching 50 years in local democracy. Brian Sylvester, who is currently the leader of Krug First Group, was first elected in May 1976. And a new venue hosting children's parties and small community events could be on its way to Alderley Edge, if plans get approved. A proposal's gone in to convert what was a tile store on Knutsford Road that was previously owned by Craven Dunhill. No building alterations are planned. The company behind it say it would offer a safe, welcoming and thoughtfully operated space. That's the latest. For more news from our area, click silk1069.com.

0: just might. Latest song from Bruno Mars is called I Just Might. We'll do Cher and Lady Antebellum in a few moments' time. Let's give you the movie challenge and the answer because we've made it through to Friday.
1: Are there any survivors with you?
2: Negative, sir. They wiped us out.
0: Yeah, okay, so three film franchise, an action hero that was born in Scotland. His name is Gerard Butler, and that film there was the first one of the three, Olympus Has Fallen.
1: Are there any survivors with you?
2: Negative, sir. They wiped us out.
0: Yeah, Olympus Has Fallen. And then there was Angel Has Fallen was the last one. And then the middle one was London Has Fallen. Do you remember that one where they filmed it in the capital? Yeah. Right, share next.
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0: 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Full details on the way after 4 o'clock today, so make sure you've got us on. Right, Tori Amos. Next, then we'll do some Luther before three.
1: Unexpected item in bagging area. Oh, I'm sorry. Did you have somewhere you needed to be? Just pick that item back up and give it another scan. Unexpected item in bagging area. Nope. Try again. And would you look at that? There's quite a queue building up behind you.
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0: Alex Warren, Fever Dream, Pretenders next with our rewind, and then we'll do the news and news at 3. After 3 o'clock, the answer to our Stuck in Reverse. 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
1: It's saying sunshine and showers. I've not seen any showers all week. The odd bright spell. Temperatures of around 17, so temperatures creeping up all the while.
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2: Keir Starmer says he takes full responsibility for the tough election results, but insists he will carry on. That's despite Labour suffering disastrous election losses. Results have been coming in overnight and throughout the day, with Reform in the UK gaining 619 seats so far in local councils. Meanwhile, Labour has lost 412. Our reporter Holly Hughes is giving us updates from the Leeds count.
3: Labour are looking to be on wobbly ground, with projections for Reform to take three Labour wards. Meanwhile, Greens are set to take from the previous leaders as well as the Conservatives. Kaiser Kayoum is a Green candidate for Gipton and Hare Hills.
4: In that room, Labour is great.
2: But Sir Keir Starmer insists he will carry on as Prime Minister.
5: We haven't done enough to convince people that things can improve, their lives can get better, the home, and I'm not going to walk away from that challenge.
2: Meanwhile, Kemi Badenoch, the leader of the Conservatives, says the Conservative Party are on the return.
6: We are coming back to fight for veterans, for parents, for farmers.
2: Elsewhere, the Green Party gained 63 seats. Here's their leader, Zach Polanski.
7: This is a historic victory. This is the first time the Green Party have ever won a directly elected mayor.
2: The Liberal Democrats gained 31 seats, with the Conservatives losing 272. In other news, European airlines should consider switching to US-made jet fuel. It's because of rising concerns over shortages linked by the Iran oil crisis. The International Air Transport Association, which represents carriers, says its European members could ease some pressure by changing the type of fuel they use. The chief executive of Southeast Water has announced plans to step down. That's just a week after the group's chairman quits in the wake of major supply outages in Kent and Sussex. And a birthday message for Sir David Attenborough has illuminated a popular London landmark as part of celebrations marking the beloved naturalist's centenary.
8: In local news, shouts of disgraceful decision were heard from objectors after plans for new homes in Northwich were rubber stamped. A proposal's gone in for 24 properties near School Lane in Hertford, which was originally for over 55s, but has now changed because of housing policy. Lots of councillors will be starting their role for the first time up and down the country today, but one here in Cheshire is celebrating his 50th year in local politics. Brian Sylvester was first elected in May 1976 and has represented a number of wards, including his current parish council in Leyton. And a former tile store in Alderley Edge could become a venue hosting children's parties and small community events. Permission's been applied for to turn the building on Knutsford Road from retail to a mixed-use space. Venue, who are the company behind it, say the intention is to offer a safe, welcoming and thoughtfully operated space that supports families within the local area. That's the latest. For more news from our area, click silk1069.com.
0: DAB.

0: care.
1: 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I love it, love it, love it. Before that, a Bond theme from Duran Duran. We'll do Robbie soon, and we'll do some Technotronic and new Harry Styles before four.
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0: That is Robbie Williams with Millennium and Gwen Stefani with Eve with Rich Girl. Next, here is our Stuck in Reverse. Artist and title I asked you for all week this week. Some of you got the correct answer. Artist and title, well done to you. Answer, we'll play it after this. Gwen Stefani featuring Eve with Rich Girl, Harry Styles soon. First though, the reveal of our Stuck in Reverse for this week. This is what it sounded like going in the wrong direction. It's Stuck in Reverse. Well done to you if you said it was this from Erasure. A little respect.
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brand new Harry Styles, American Girls. I've got the Kid Laurie on the way. And our song of the week from a lady responsible for massive hits like this. She had so many songs that we could have chosen.

0: Yeah, our song of the week comes from the new album from Madonna, and it features Sabrina Carpenter. We'll do it before four.
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4: 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But Lenny has complex needs. 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He needs patience, understanding, and constant support to stay safe.

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0: Belinda Carlisle, I Get Weak. Right, our song of the week this week for the final time from her new album Confessions Part 2, which is a follow-up to her earlier noughties album from nearly 20 years ago. It was Confessions on the Dance Floor. It's Madonna featuring Sabrina Carpenter. It's Bring Your Love.
1: Ask yourself.

0: talk about.
1: That is our song of the week for the final time this week. Madonna and Sabrina Carpenter with Bring Your Love. Right, take that now. You're a superstar. And Stereophonics on the way soon with a huge anthem, Dakota.

0: Stereophonics, Dakota. I've got an 80s rewind on the way next from Junior with his tune, Mama Used to Say. And then after 4 o'clock, after the news and sport, we will do our mystery voice and reveal the answer.
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1: Sunshine and showers the same, but I've not seen any rain all week, I haven't. Temperatures of around 17. Feeling a touch warmer over the weekend as well, but showers apparently are never far away.
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2: Sir Keir Starmer insists he's going nowhere as Labour digests disastrous local election results. The party's lost hundreds of seats across the country, and the PM admits people want change.
3: Let me be clear, these are really tough results. We have lost brilliant Labour representatives, people who put so much into their communities, so much into our party and our movement. And the voters have sent a message about the pace of change.
2: As Labour lose almost 400 seats, Reform UK have gained almost 600. Its leader, Nigel Farage, is delighted.
4: It can't continue to be a fluke. I would honestly say you're witnessing an historic shift in British politics. This is now the most national of all parties. We're competitive in the north of Scotland. We're competitive in every part of the country.
2: It's also been a good night and day for the Greens. They've snatched the mayoralty of Hackney away from Labour. Leader Zach Polanski says the country's clearly rejected Labour and the Prime Minister.
5: My message to Keir Starmer is that he needs to go, but I don't think that's my message. I think that's the country's message. We've seen for a long time now his popularity has been going and he's lost the trust of the country. And to see a Labour minister today saying that they don't just respond to the mood of the country, they stick to the plan, feels very misjudged.
2: Meanwhile, in Scotland, the SNP's leader John Swinney says his party will emerge as the largest. And in Wales, Labour figures have hinted they will lose control of the Senate, and First Minister Eluned Morgan is tipped to lose her seat. In other news, a man's denied threatening Andrew Mountbatten Windsor during an alleged incident near his home on the Sandringham estate. 39-year-old Alex Jenkinson, of no fixed address, is facing two charges and will appear in court in July. A third British national is suspected to have caught the hantavirus on board the cruise ship MV Hondius, and jet fuel from the United States could be used in Europe to ease possible shortages over the summer.
6: In local news, the approval of a controversial housing scheme near Northwich has led to an outcry from protesters, with shouts of disgraceful decision as it was rubber-stamped by planners. The site is on a grass paddock to the east of School Lane and near Grade 2-listed Hartford Hall. Locals say it'd have too big an impact on local road and green spaces. Politics can be a fickle game, but one councillor here in Cheshire is celebrating reaching 50 years in local democracy. Brian Sylvester, who is currently the leader of Crewe First Group, was first elected in May 1976. And a new venue hosting children's parties and small community events could be on its way to Alderley Edge, if plans get approved. A proposal's gone in to convert what was a tile store on Knutsford Road that was previously owned by Craven Dunhill. No building alterations are planned. The company behind it say it would offer a safe, welcoming and thoughtfully operated space. That's the latest. For more news from our area, click silk1069.com.
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8: The first of the EFL Championship playoffs takes place this evening as Millwall travel to Hull City in the first leg. The Lions only missed out on automatic promotion on the final day of the season, while the Tigers snuck into the top six in their last game. Chelsea interim coach Callum McFarlane has denied some of the players are not committed to the cause after six Premier League defeats in a row, but he does admit that the recent league performances haven't been good enough.
9: We're in a really bad run at the moment. The Leeds performance was a glimmer where we thought we could build on that, and we weren't able to do that. But I do see these boys every day, every training session, every meeting in the gym. They're in a good place to go and attack games.
8: Bournemouth are investigating the alleged social media conduct of defender Alex Jimenez. The club say he won't be part of the squad for Saturday's trip to Fulham. And in cricket, England Test captain Ben Stokes has been among the wickets in Durham's County Championship match against Worcestershire. It's his first appearance since the Ashes, having suffered a serious facial injury.
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0: Miley Cyrus, Younger You, Quick Look at the Rose for you next. Then we'll do Natalie Bruglia and Moloko and Hue and Cry in a bit. Plus, the answer to our mystery voice. This is what he sounded like.
1: I honestly, I just thought we'd done everything, and I swear to God, we hadn't done.
0: We will do the answer to that person.
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0: Usual build-up of traffic around Sandbach, Allmill Road, Macclesfield, Flowerpot Junction, Big Tesco Roundabout, Chelford Crossroads as well. Very busy around there at the moment. Also, it's very busy if you're going down towards Congleton, Mount Batten Way, Ruddle Lights, Clayton Bypass. Knutsford is busy on the White Bear Roundabout on the A50, Wormsley, Alderley Edge. Usual places around there, chocker.
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We're Admiral.

That is Maloko. The time is now. So our mystery voice then, the clues are, he embarked on a strict and vigorous and crazy training regime for the part that he's well known for. That is Maloko. The time is now. So our mystery voice then, the clues are, he embarked on a strict and

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0: You're very busy in the usual places around Macclesfield and Congleton at the moment. Barracks Mill coming into Macclesfield. Also Big Tesco around about Highball Road, very slow. Very slow around the train station in Riga Bianchi Lights as well. Silk Road, London Road, pretty chocker. Also Flowerpot Junction as well, very slow around there. Mungsey Crossroads are slow. Chelford Crossroads, very slow there as well. Going out towards Knutsford, Alderley Edge and Wilmslow, usual build-up happening there.
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0: Amy Winehouse and Rehab. Got a brilliant 90s rewind on the way next. Then we'll do the news and sport at 5. After 5 o'clock, if you missed the answer to our mystery voice, we will do it again.
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1: 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Now in the cracker aisle.
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1: Sunshine and showers through the weekend. Showers are never far away. You might catch one or you might not get any. The odd bright spell if you're very lucky. Temperatures of around 16 and 17 over the weekend and this afternoon. So temperatures are creeping up a touch.
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2: The Prime Minister insists he's not going to walk away after the biggest Labour defeat at the local elections in decades. Sir Keir Starmer says people expect more.
3: We haven't done enough to convince people that things can improve, their lives can get better. The hope. And I'm not going to walk away from that challenge.
2: Labour have been battered by Reform UK, who've gone from two council seats to almost 800. Our reporter Grace McIntosh is at a count in Wakefield, a traditional Labour heartland, and it's not looking good.
4: The second half of the count is now officially underway. So far, 11 wards have declared, with 33 seats decided. All but two of them have gone to Reform UK, with the other two seats won by the Liberal Democrats. There have been no wins at all so far for Labour, the Conservatives or the Greens, a huge disappointment for a Labour-led council.
2: The Conservatives have also suffered major losses, with 327 of their seats gone. Lib Dems have had a good set of results, currently have almost 500 seats. Leader Ed Davey says the country has sent a clear message.
5: They don't want more of Labour. Labour has let them down deeply. But they have turned in some parts of the country to populist parties. But I don't think the change that the populists are offering is the change that our country needs or the change that millions of people actually want.
2: The Greens have also made major gains and their big result is snatching away the mayoralty of Hackney from Labour. The winning candidate is Zoe Garbett.
6: Hackney deserves better. I don't want to tweak around the edges. I'm going to change the system. That's why you've elected me to lead the fight back here in Hackney.
2: In Scotland, SNP leader John Swinney expects them to be the biggest party, and it's likely to be another crushing defeat for Labour in Wales. They're expected to lose the Senate, and First Minister Eleanor Morgan is tipped to lose her seat.
7: In local news, shouts of disgraceful decision were heard from objectors after plans for new homes in Northwich were rubber stamped. A proposal's gone in for 24 properties near School Lane in Hertford, which was originally for over 55s, but has now changed because of housing policy. Lots of councillors will be starting their role for the first time up and down the country today, but one here in Cheshire is celebrating his 50th year in local politics. Brian Sylvester was first elected in May 1976 and has represented a number of wards, including his current parish council in Leyton. And a former tile store in Alderley Edge could become a venue hosting children's parties and small community events. Permission's been applied for to turn the building on Knutsford Road from retail to a mixed-use space. Venue, who are the company behind it, say the intention is to offer a safe, welcoming and thoughtfully operated space that supports families within the local area. That's the latest. For more news from our area, click silk1069.com.
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9: The first of the EFL Championship playoffs takes place this evening as Millwall travel to Hull City in the first leg. The Lions only missed out on automatic promotion on the final day of the season, while the Tigers snuck into the top six in their last game. Chelsea interim coach Callum McFarlane has denied some of the players are not committed to the cause after six Premier League defeats in a row, but he does admit that the recent league performances haven't been good enough.
10: We're in a really bad run at the moment. The Leeds performance was a glimmer where we thought we could build on that, and we weren't able to do that. But I do see these boys every day, every training session, every meeting in the gym. They're in a good place to go and attack games.
9: Bournemouth are investigating the alleged social media conduct of defender Alex Jimenez. The club say he won't be part of the squad for Saturday's trip to Fulham. And in cricket, England Test captain Ben Stokes has been among the wickets in Durham's County Championship match against Worcestershire. It's his first appearance since the Ashes, having suffered a serious facial injury.
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0: That does have a very distinctive 90s dance sound feel to it. Lady Gaga, Runway, from the new film Devil Wears Prada Part 2. Quick look at the road for your next, and then we'll do Men at Work and a dance classic from the 90s, a daytime disco anthem on the way soon from Culture Beat. Do you remember them?
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0: Still pretty busy around Macclesfield and Congleton in the usual places. Flower Park Junction in Macclesfield, particularly busy. Monksey Crossroad, Chelford, busy up that way. Also, if you're going up towards Knutsford, A50, right there, around about M6 north and southbound, starting to ease a touch now, which is good news.
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0: That was Lily Allen with LDN. Right, let's give you the mystery voice again and the clues and the answer.
1: I honestly, I just thought we'd done everything, and I swear to God, we hadn't done.
0: Okay, so he's a mutant, and he went through a rigorous training regime to look the part for the part that he played. Yeah. His name is Hugh Jackman.
1: I honestly, I just thought we'd done everything, and I swear to God, we hadn't done.
0: And my clues referred to him being a mutant as the...

0: It's Charlie Puth, Michael McDonald and Kenny Loggins, Live in Exile. Quick look at the roads for you next. We'll just finish off another great working week. But we've got a five-day working week next week. Oh, yeah, we're back to a five-day one. Until we get around to the next bank holiday. We have only a few weeks left to go until we are back at Radley's Bar in Congleton, top of light at Swan Bank, next door to the Lion and Swan, for our next daytime disco, where we get to play the party classics, the high school hits from the 60s through to the very early 1990s. A party for the over 30s in the daytime. Because as grown-ups, we have stuff to do on a Sunday, don't we? Yes. 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
0: Still pretty busy in the usual places around Macclesfield and Congleton for this afternoon. Arklayd Lights is busy. M6 north and southbound moving okay, but not holding you up very much around our neck. There was no incidents, which is good for a Friday afternoon as well. Spot any issues though, let me know.
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0: Honest Statement, Dracula before that, Phil Oakey, Giorgio Moroder together in Electric Dreams, and another daytime disco anthem next from Soft Cell before we do the news at 6.
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1: They are saying sunshine and showers. I've not seen any showers yet. You may get one, you may not get any. And with the threat of showers through the weekend. Temperatures in the mid to high teens.
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2: You're witnessing a historic shift in British politics, and we're here to stay.
3: I'm not going to sugarcoat it. These are really tough results, and I'm not going to walk away from that.
4: Two leaders, two very different stories. Reform UK's Nigel Farage, the clear winner, as his party secure more than 900 council seats in England. The Prime Minister, though, licking his wounds as Labour lose almost 700. Green Party leader Zach Polanski says the country has sent a clear message.
5: My message to Keir Starmer is that he needs to go, but I don't think that's my message. I think that's the country's message. We've seen for a long time now his popularity has been going and he's lost the trust of the country. And to see a Labour minister today saying that they don't just respond to the mood of the country, they stick to the plan, feels very misjudged.
4: The big win for the Greens was a decisive victory in Hackney's mayoral election. Liberal Democrats have also had a good set of results and are the second biggest party in England after Reform. Labour's disappointment, though, is being shared by the Conservatives, who've also lost more than 400 of their seats. But leader Kemi Badenoch is remaining optimistic.
6: The Conservatives are coming back. I promise to renew this party. I said that we were going to rebuild after our worst defeat ever, and we can see those signs of renewal.
4: In Scotland, the counts are now fully underway, and the SNP's John Swinney's confident they'll be the biggest party.
7: We are at the very early stages of the election count across the country, but it is becoming clear that the Scottish National Party is going to emerge as the largest party in this election campaign.
4: And a shock in Wales as First Minister Eleanor Morgan's lost her seat.
8: Welsh Labour has today suffered a catastrophic result. It ends a century of Labour winning in Wales, and the party will need to take a really hard look at itself.
4: Labour are also likely to lose control of the Senate as well.
9: In local news, the approval of a controversial housing scheme near Northwich has led to an outcry from protesters, with shouts of disgraceful decision as it was rubber stamped by planners. The site is on a grass paddock to the east of School Lane and near Grade 2 listed Hartford Hall. Locals say it'd have too big an impact on local road and green spaces. Politics can be a fickle game, but one councillor here in Cheshire is celebrating reaching 50 years in local democracy. Brian Sylvester, who is currently the leader of Krug First Group, was first elected in May 1976. And a new venue hosting children's parties and small community events could be on its way to Alderley Edge, if plans get approved. A proposal's gone in to convert what was a tile store on Knutsford Road that was previously owned by Craven Dunhill. No building alterations are planned. The company behind it say it would offer a safe, welcoming and thoughtfully operated space. That's the latest. For more news from our area, click silk1069.com.

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1: Still looking very busy around the Congleton and Macclesfield areas, and also Sandbach, Old Mill Road is pretty chocker there as well. Easing a bit on the M6 now, though, north and southbound, so it's not so bad over there. Knutsford A50 right there around about, starting to ease there as well, so things getting a lot better on the roads.
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0: Villainay and Love Me Not. We've got K-Class with a dance classic and another daytime disco anthem on the way from Jermaine Stewart. 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

0: Wilson with No Tomorrow. Brad Adams on the way next. That is it from me. Enjoy your weekend. I'm back Monday afternoon from midday with a midday mystery year. So I'll see you then. Ta-da.
1: It's racing up the charts and a favourite on the changing table. 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
1: Labour's day of election defeat is only getting worse. They've lost control of the Senate in Wales and the First Minister, Eleanor Morgan, has been ousted.
2: I've lost my seat here in Ceredigion Pembro and I will be stepping down as leader of Welsh Labour. I take responsibility for the Labour result in Wales.
1: Control of the Senate's now in the hands of Plaid Cymru. Its leader, Rhun ap Iorwerth, says they're ready for the challenge.
3: Plaid Cymru is ready to serve, not just those who entrusted their vote to us here, but all of the citizens of Wales that have a stake in our nation's future.
1: And the Greens have won their first ever seat in Wales. Here's their leader, Anthony Slaughter.
4: Politics in Wales has changed today. And I'm proud that Wales Green Party are part of that change. But this is only the beginning for us. The momentum will continue.
1: Meanwhile, in England, Labour have lost over 800 seats, but Reform UK have increased their tally from 2 to more than 1,000. Roger Tattersall, Reform's Regional Director for Yorkshire and the Humber, says his party's success in the Wakefield local election showed that people want change.
5: I think it shows that people in general, not just in Wakefield, but people in general in our country, have had enough of tribal politics. They want common sense politics, certainly at the local level.
1: Political consultant Ed Jacobs from the Public Affairs Company says the takeaway from today's election is just how badly Labour have performed.
6: Whether or not you look at their heartlines, particularly in the north of England, you look at some of those London councils where they've dominated for many, many years, the Labour Party is just doing badly right across the board.
1: And counting in Scotland is well underway. SNP leader John Swinney has won his seat and is confident they'll be the biggest party.
0: Another hour of

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1: Hear that? That's him after school at the table.
2: Hey, one each.
1: Or friends finally catching up.
3: Ooh, go on then.
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5: You're witnessing an historic shift in British politics, and we're here to stay.
6: Nigel Farage talking of a new political era as Reform UK secure more than 1,200 seats in England. Their gain comes as Labour suffers its worst local election result for decades, losing over 1,000 seats. Our reporter Grace McIntosh is at a count in Wakefield.
7: There have been no wins at all so far for Labour, the Conservatives or the Green Party. An election loss like this is seismic for the Labour Party here in Wakefield. The big shock so far being council leader and Castleford and Glasshoughton Labour candidate Denise Jeffrey losing her seat to Reform.
6: Liberal Democrats and the Greens have made significant gains, but the Tories, like Labour, have taken a battering, losing 466 of their seats. Leader Kemi Badenoch is optimistic, though.
8: The Conservatives are coming back. I promised to renew this party. I said that we were going to rebuild after our worst defeat ever, and we can see those signs of renewal everywhere that we are standing.
6: Meanwhile, the number of independent candidates is down slightly. Andy Ray, an independent from the Rockingham ward in Barnsley, says he's emotional after his win.
9: Reform are taking lots of seats and lots of Labour have been taken out. So for an independent to get in, very emotional.
6: The big shock in Wales is the loss of control of both the Senate and Labour's First Minister, Eluned Morgan.
10: Over 100 years of winning in Wales ends today. We have a lot of lessons to learn. It is important that we take the time to reflect on that. There will be a need for us to ask some very serious questions.
6: And in Scotland, the SNP leader John Swinney's confident.
11: There's still some results, many results that have yet to come in. What I'm certain about is the SNP is going to be the leading party in the Scottish Parliament after these elections, and we will be so by a very considerable margin.
6: Counting will continue into tomorrow.
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5: Cabinet ministers are rallying around the Prime Minister after calls for him to quit. It comes after Labour's worst local election defeat in decades. The party's lost more than 1,000 seats, with many going to Reform UK, who are now the biggest party in England. Reform UK's regional director for Yorkshire and the Humber is Roger Tattersall.
6: Our candidates have been out there on the doorsteps tirelessly for the last several months, working hard to talk to people, to listen to people, not just talk at them and demand their vote. And that's absolutely key.
5: Lib Dems and the Greens also made significant gains, but Robert White, a losing Labour candidate for the Hemsworth ward in Wakefield, says it's a disappointing day.
7: It's a big loss for us, obviously. We're looking to rebuild next year, definitely starting now. You know it's a loss today, but we're going to bounce back and we're going to be back even stronger.
5: All eyes are now on Sir Keir Starmer after some Labour MPs called for the PM to set out a timetable for his departure from Downing Street. Chancellor Rachel Reeves, Defence Secretary John Healey and Transport Secretary Heidi Alexander have all shared supportive messages on social media. Political consultant Ed Jacobs from the Public Affairs Company says Keir Starmer's days are certainly numbered.
8: Keir Starmer will not be Prime Minister come the next general election. Everyone within the Labour Party and I think all serious political commentators recognise that he is just so unpopular that he just cannot lead his party into the next election. The question now is at what point he decides to go or someone decides to mount a leadership contest.
5: In Wales, Labour have been dealt a further blow after losing control of the Senate to Plaid Cymru, and First Minister Eleanor Morgan was forced to quit after losing her seat. Plaid Cymru's leader, Reid ap Iorwerth, is delighted.
9: Plaid Cymru is ready to serve, not just those who entrusted their vote to us here, but all of the citizens of Wales that have a stake in our nation's future.
5: In Scotland, the SNP leader John Swinney is confident they'll be the biggest party.
0: Another hour.

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1: Nigel Farage has been holding a victory rally after Reform UK took more than 1,000 seats in the local elections. He's addressed a crowd in Chelmsford after Labour had the worst set of results in decades.
2: We fought this election campaign on a big national slogan. It said, vote, reform and...
3: get Starmer out!
2: And I tell you what, he'll be gone by the middle of the summer, the most unpatriotic, worst, least prepared Prime Minister we've ever seen in this country, and we will have seen the back of him. We should be proud of that as well.
1: Meanwhile, Cabinet ministers are rallying around the PM as calls for him to quit intensify. Earlier, Sir Keir Starmer insisted he wasn't going anywhere. Labour has also faced a drubbing in Wales, where it lost control of the Senate, and First Minister Eleanor Morgan was forced to quit after losing her seat.
4: Over 100 years of winning in Wales ends today. We have a lot of lessons to learn. It is important that we take the time to reflect on that. There will be a need for us to ask some very serious questions about where we go in future.
1: The picture's not looking good for the Conservatives either. They've also had significant losses, losing almost 500 seats. But leader Kemi Badenoch is remaining upbeat.
5: The Conservatives are coming back. I promised to renew this party. I said that we were going to rebuild after our worst defeat ever, and we can see those signs of renewal everywhere that we are standing.
1: The big story for the Greens was snatching the mayoralty of Hackney away from Labour. Lib Dems also did well and are now the second biggest party in England. In Scotland, SNP leader John Swinney kept his seat and is confident of success for his party.
6: There's still some results that, many results that have yet to come in. What I'm certain about is the SNP is going to be the leading party in the Scottish Parliament after these elections, and we will be so by a very considerable margin.
1: Counts will continue throughout the weekend.

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1: Cabinet ministers are rallying around the Prime Minister after calls for him to quit. It comes after Labour's worst local election defeat in decades. The party's lost more than 1,000 seats, with many going to Reform UK, who are now the biggest party in England. Reform UK's regional director for Yorkshire and the Humber is Roger Tattersall.
2: Our candidates have been out there on the doorsteps tirelessly for the last several months, working hard to talk to people, to listen to people, not just talk at them and demand their vote. And that's absolutely key.
1: Lib Dems and the Greens also made significant gains, but Robert White, a losing Labour candidate for the Hemsworth ward in Wakefield, says it's a disappointing day.
3: It's a big loss for us, obviously. We're looking to rebuild next year, definitely starting now. You know, it's a loss today, but we're going to bounce back and we're going to be back even stronger.
1: All eyes are now on Sir Keir Starmer after some Labour MPs called for the PM to set out a timetable for his departure from Downing Street. Chancellor Rachel Reeves, Defence Secretary John Healey and Transport Secretary Heidi Alexander have all shared supportive messages on social media. Political consultant Ed Jacobs from the Public Affairs Company says Keir Starmer's days are certainly numbered.
4: Keir Starmer will not be Prime Minister come the next general election. Everyone within the Labour Party and I think all serious political commentators recognise that he is just so unpopular that he just cannot lead his party into the next election. The question now is at what point he decides to go or someone decides to mount a leadership contest.
1: In Wales, Labour have been dealt a further blow after losing control of the Senate to Plaid Cymru, and First Minister Eleanor Morgan was forced to quit after losing her seat. Plaid Cymru's leader, Reid ap Iorwerth, is delighted.
5: Plaid Cymru is ready to serve, not just those who entrusted their vote to us here, but all of the citizens of Wales that have a stake in our nation's future.
1: In Scotland, the SNP leader John Swinney is confident they'll be the biggest party. That's the latest from Radio News Hub. I'm David Hall.

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1: Nigel Farage has been holding a victory rally after Reform UK took more than 1,000 seats in the local elections. He's addressed a crowd in Chelmsford after Labour had the worst set of results in decades.
2: We fought this election campaign on a big national slogan.

0: It said, vote, reform, and...
1: get Starmer out!
0: And I tell you what, he'll be gone by the middle of the summer, the most unpatriotic, worst, least prepared Prime Minister we've ever seen in this country, and we will have seen the back of him. We should be proud of that as well.
2: Meanwhile, Cabinet ministers are rallying around the PM as calls for him to quit intensify. Earlier, Sir Keir Starmer insisted he wasn't going anywhere. Labour has also faced a drubbing in Wales, where it lost control of the Senate, and First Minister Eleanor Morgan was forced to quit after losing her seat.
3: Over 100 years of winning in Wales ends today. We have a lot of lessons to learn. It is important that we take the time to reflect on that. There will be a need for us to ask some very serious questions about where we go in future.
2: The picture's not looking good for the Conservatives either. They've also had significant losses, losing almost 500 seats. But leader Kemi Badenoch is remaining upbeat.
4: The Conservatives are coming back. I promised to renew this party. I said that we were going to rebuild after our worst defeat ever, and we can see those signs of renewal everywhere that we are standing.
2: The big story for the Greens was snatching the mayoralty of Hackney away from Labour. Lib Dems also did well and are now the second biggest party in England. In Scotland, SNP leader John Swinney kept his seat and is confident of success for his party.
5: There's still some results that, many results that have yet to come in. What I'm certain about is the SNP is going to be the leading party in the Scottish Parliament after these elections, and we will be so by a very considerable margin.
2: Counts will continue throughout the weekend. That's the latest from Radio News Hub. I'm David Hall.

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1: Classic crackers are a bit like... But Jacob's Bites, they're a bit more like...
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1: Jacob's Bites. Crunchy, thin and full of flavour. A different kind of cracker from Jacob's. Now in the cracker aisle.
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0: Step into summer, one of the most enjoyable seasons in the garden. 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As the weather warms, you can plant out dahlia and canna tubers once the risk of frost has passed. 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

0: Hey, you. 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Up to whatever. We just wanted to let you know there's a lotto draw coming up and...
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0: 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Players must be 18 or over.
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1: Cabinet ministers are rallying around the Prime Minister after calls for him to quit. It comes after Labour's worst local election defeat in decades. The party's lost more than 1,000 seats, with many going to Reform UK, who are now the biggest party in England. Reform UK's regional director for Yorkshire and the Humber is Roger Tattersall.
2: Our candidates have been out there on the doorsteps tirelessly for the last several months, working hard to talk to people, to listen to people, not just talk at them and demand their vote. And that's absolutely key.
1: Lib Dems and the Greens also made significant gains, but Robert White, a losing Labour candidate for the Hemsworth ward in Wakefield, says it's a disappointing day.
3: It's a big loss for us, obviously. We're looking to rebuild next year, definitely, starting now. You know it's a loss today, but we're going to bounce back and we're going to be back even stronger.
1: All eyes are now on Sir Keir Starmer after some Labour MPs called for the PM to set out a timetable for his departure from Downing Street.